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0: Ride. George Burge there. Chris Matthews here. Shaboozy and Jelly Roll about to take us to church. And then Ella Langley and Morgan Wallen are breaking us up. I Can't Love You Anymore, new country from two of the hottest stars in country music up on the way. I think all four of them are the hottest stars in country music. Hang on.
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0: Rocky Mountain Low. Co-Wetzel helping out Corey Cantle now. And I'm Chris Matthews, just happy to be helping you to the finish line here. Already over halfway through the work week and the two best days still to come. And that feels pretty good. New country from Jason Aldean talking to his heart. Hey, don't tell on me, bro. After a classic, Tim McGraw. I like it. I love it. And you will, too. It's up next.
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0: Beautiful Things, Megan Maroney. It's Chris Matthews. Doesn't it feel good to have only, you know, we got 2 days of work in the can, and we're already now over halfway through. Two best days of the work week still to come, and a lot of great music still to come as well, including a guy we heard from when he was singing about his friends and with Jason Aldean. New song from John Morgan called Kid Myself on the way. But next up, a little collaboration and heavy subject matter from Lainey Wilson and Hardy. Wait in the Truck is next.
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0: Just a kid myself. He's John Morgan. I'm Chris Matthews. Sam Hunt and Ella Langley on the way.
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0: That's Hardy, Tim McGraw, Morgan Wallen, and Eric Church. The song is called MacArthur. Right before that, Blake Shelton, I'm Rich Krieger. And Ashley McBride and the Chapstick is not the name of a new band. It's actually about Ashley revealing that Dolly Parton once gave her some Chapstick, and she kept it for 20 years. When Ashley first moved to Nashville, she got to work with Dolly, so she treasured the gift. Even though it was small, Ashley said, I would only use it on special occasions. I'm talking about my Dolly Parton Chapstick. Coming up, Luke Combs.
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1: That's Chase Matthew with Darlin'. Luke Combs right before that. I'm Rich Krieger. Coming up, the story of Japanese robot wolves. Also, we'll hear from George Burge.
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0: That's George Burge along with Luke Bryan, and the song is called Ride, Ride, Ride. I'm Rich Krieger, and there have been a record number of bear attacks on humans in Japan, and people are now turning to a robot wolf. Combining LEDs, sound emitters, and movable limbs, robot wolves are increasingly being used to scare bears away as they try to protect farms and other human-occupied areas. Coming up, Corey Kent.
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0: 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It's Brantley Gilbert, and you just heard my new song, Good Damn. 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

0: That's Tucker Wetmore with Brunette. I'm Rich Krieger. 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The State Department is preparing to revoke passports belonging to American parents who owe significant amounts of unpaid child support. On the way, Morgan Wallen.
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0: 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I'm Rich Krieger. 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

0: That's Corey Kent along with Coe Wetzel, Rocky Mountain Low. I'm Rich Krieger. And artificial intelligence is even infiltrating the supernatural. A new study finds tarot card readers are turning to AI for guidance. The fortune tellers want to manage uncertainty, generate multiple interpretations of the same spread, and speed up a process that can take an hour or more. Remember, time is money. Coming up, Morgan Wallen.
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0: That's Luke Combs with Sleepless in a Hotel Room. I'm Rich Krieger. And being an obnoxious eater is not going to win you any friends, but it could help you lose weight. Researchers found that loud chewers ate fewer snacks than quiet chewers. The noisy munching may make you extra aware of your mouth, forcing you to eat more mindfully. Coming up, Miranda Lambert, also Morgan Wallen.
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That's Ty Myers with Ends of the Earth. I'm Rich Krieger. Coming up behind Megan Maroney's performance at her best friend's wedding. Right now, here's Old Dominion.

0: That's Vincent Mason with Wish You Well. I'm Rich Krieger. If you got to get stung, which critter do you want to do the stinging? Well, hope for a bee sting. When certain types of bees sting, they lose their stinger and die. But a wasp, hornet, or yellow jacket, yeah, they can inflict multiple stings because they do not lose the stinger. Coming up, Tyler Hubbard.
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0: That's Chris Jansen, Me and a Beer. I'm Rich Krieger. 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

0: was just one tooth. 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

0: Burge and Luke Bryan together, Ride, Ride, Ride. If only we could do the story behind the song with George. If he was here.
1: Surprise.
0: Hey.
1: I showed up.
0: How do you get Luke Bryan to do a song with you?
1: One night we were on his bus after a show, and Luke told me, he was telling stories, and he told me that he remembered when he was putting out his first album, he was opening for Kenny Chesney, and Chesney said, hey man, you know, ditch your bus tonight, you're going to fly home with me on the jet. And Luke remembered just being out of his mind excited about it. Luke was like, and now I want to make you feel the same way, so play me a song that I've never heard before.
0: No
1: And
0: way.
1: I went from sitting there in awe to just my heart beating out of my chest. But he said, play that thing again. And that was when I had a pretty good idea that Luke was into the song.
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9: A quiet day for direct cash cattle business and cash hogs had no comparison. Hello, I'm Megan Grebner with this Brownfield Market Report. Direct cash cattle trade activity was quiet Wednesday. Bids and asking prices didn't surface. The USDA did report a very light trade in Iowa at $256, but it wasn't enough to provide an accurate price trend for the week. The bulk of the week's trade is expected to take place sometime Thursday or Friday. Cash hogs had no comparison. There were solid negotiated purchases. The cash hog market continues to look for consistent direction. Supplies of market-ready hogs are ample, making demand crucial right now. There have been some bright spots when it comes to global demand for U.S. pork, but there are still lingering concerns about long-term strength. Barrows and gilts at the National Daily Direct had a base range of $88 to $95 and a weighted average of $94.64. Prices at the regional direct markets were not reported due to confidentiality. I'm Megan Grebner for Brownfield.
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10: Hi, I'm Connie Britton, and I want to share with you the experience of Donna in Washington. 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
10: I'm Stuart Varney, and this is the Fox Business Report.
11: Some economic updates are expected today. The PCE price index, inflation, personal income, and spending for April, and the gross domestic product. Economic growth for the first quarter will be released. Ryan Payne of Payne Capital Management tells FBN's Maria Bartiromo he believes energy prices will remain somewhat higher because of demand and economic growth.
12: I don't think energy prices are coming down the way people are saying they're going to go down. Right. Kevin Hassett is most optimistic economist. Like, right. That's great, but I think it's for positive reasons. If you look at industrial production globally, it's going up. There's going to be more need for oil even after the conflict ends. And if you look at oil futures, even out to like September, October, you're still in the 80s. I think it may stay there. I think it stay elevated.
11: Earnings are coming out today from Gap, Costco, Wholesale, Dollar Tree, Hormel, Burlington Stores, and others. That's your Fox Business Report. I'm Jenny Coselda. Invested in you.
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2: Efficiency takes center stage in the fertilizer debate. Hello, everyone. I'm Brent Barnett with Managing for Profit on Brownfield. The founder and CEO of Phosphalutions says fertilizer supply challenges in the U.S. are becoming structural rather than temporary. On this episode, Hunter Swisher says that the ag industry needs to focus on how effectively it uses what's already been mined. We'll have more coming up next on Brownfield.
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2: Hunter Swisher with Phosphalutions says some farmers are cutting back or skipping phosphate applications under current market conditions.
10: So what you'll typically see in an environment like this is that when phosphate is as unaffordable as it is today compared to grain prices, you'll see farmers typically cut back or even skip applications of phosphate. And unfortunately, we've been facing this high price environment for years now. And so a lot of farmers have been cutting back or skipping rates for quite a few years. And the risk is real for farmers to see that impact on yield. And so the idea of phosphorus efficiency is really about trying to get lower rates, get more affordability, but without compromising yield outcomes. And so that's really, again, about converting that phosphate to more yield.
2: Swisher says he's concerned about the supply of fertilizer, noting surging sulfuric acid costs.
10: The impact of the war on the sulfur prices, in particular for phosphates, I think, you know, almost 50% of our sulfur comes out of the Middle East. And so you see that ripple through global markets. You know, in the U.S., although we have some sources ourselves, it does start to impact really, you know, the ability to get these inputs at any reasonable price. And so, again, the cost of fertilizer to the farmer is quite high, but so is the cost to produce. And I think it just starts to highlight how sensitive and how connected the world is in terms of fertilizer supply chains. And that just something as simple as a straight shutting down can really disrupt and across the globe, not just the U.S., how affordable fertilizer really, really is.
2: Ann Swisher says he believes domestic production of fertilizer has been an under-discussed topic.
10: And I think right now, you know, the administration, policymakers are looking at all angles to try to find ways to provide short-term alleviation to this problem. And, you know, the answer is not going to be increased production. It's not going to be, you know, build a fertilizer reserve. This is something where the only short-term release, these take years and years and years to build new facilities. You know, we have a dwindling rock reserve domestically. We have policy that blocks out imports from certain countries. And I think that really, if we're really looking at short-term relief, it's policies that incentivize, subsidize, and support both producers and farmers adopting these technologies immediately that allow for them to cost-effectively get the phosphate they need to be able to not compromise the yield and certainly not profitability.
2: I'm Brent Barnett with Managing for Profit on Brownfield.
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0: and Iran both go on the attack. I'm Dave Anthony, Fox News. Despite a ceasefire in place amid talks trying to end the conflict, Fox's Trey Yingst reports from Tel Aviv.
1: Iran launched drones toward a commercial vessel attempting to pass through the Strait of Hormuz. A U.S. official tells Fox News that four one-way attack drones posed a threat and were shot down. Then a strike was also conducted against a control station near the city of Bandar Abbas that was about to launch a fifth drone. In response, the Iranians launched a drone and missile attack against Kuwait, targeting a U.S. base there, according to Iran's IRGC.
0: Now, President Trump insists
2: Iran is very much intent. They want very much to make a deal. So far, they haven't gotten there. We're not satisfied with it, but we will be. We will be either that or we'll have to just finish the job.
0: The president also said at that cabinet meeting Iran can't be allowed to control the Strait of Hormuz, also warning another country. If Oman, a U.S. strategic partner, also tries to control shipping, the U.S. will blow them up. Far away from there, the U.S. military's gone on the attack again. Fox's Chris Foster has details.
3: It's two boats in 2 days taken out in the Eastern Pacific. Two accused narco-terrorists are reported to have been killed in the latest strike. U.S. Southern Command posted a video showing a boat not moving on the water, then exploding with smoke and fire coming from it. One man was reported killed in a boat strike Tuesday with two survivors left stranded in the water. Southern Command says the Coast Guard was notified to launch a search and rescue operation.
0: Now, the Coast Guard will also search again for Lynette Hooker, who went missing off the coast of the Bahamas nearly 2 months ago.
4: This after new data appears to contradict her husband's account of where he was the night she disappeared. A source says GPS data from Brian Hooker's phone shows a location that does not align with what he told investigators. Dive teams could now focus their search on new locations.
0: Fox's Carly Shimkus. Brian Hooker's not been charged. He claims she fell off their small boat in rough seas while heading back to their yacht. America's listening to Fox News.
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10: Missouri Net News, I'm Matt Pilger. Missouri's congressional map will remain in place after a unanimous ruling from the state Supreme Court on Wednesday. The court says the governor has sole authority to call a special session rejecting a legal challenge to the process used to approve the map. The boundary signed into law in September 2025 redraw districts across the state, including dividing Kansas City into 3 districts. Election preparations are already underway, while a separate petition effort could still allow voters to weigh in on the issue in November. A bill that would raise limits on rural Missouri interstates is now awaiting a decision from the governor. Missouri Department of Transportation Director Ed Hassinger says the measure also requires approval from the Missouri Highways and Transportation Commission and MoDOT.
11: We're responsible for that setting speed limits, but we'll have to wait and see what that looks like and make those decisions if that happens.
10: The legislation would allow the speed limit to increase from 70 to 75 miles per hour on rural interstates such as I-70, I-44, and I-55, but not urban areas. After Missouri Governor Mike Kehoe placed a proposal on the November ballot to restore a ban on many abortions, a group known as Stop the Ban Missouri is launching a campaign urging to stop the measure. Margot Rapagan-Dunn with Planned Parenthood says anti-abortion politicians have one goal:
12: making it impossible for Missourians to access abortion care in their own state. And that's exactly why Missourians voted the way they did in 2024.
10: Supporters, including Republican State Senator Rick Bratton, says it gives voters another opportunity to weigh in on abortion policy in Missouri. This is Missouri Net.
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10: Investigators have confirmed the identity of human remains found recently in the Kansas City area. Marshall Griffin reports.
19: Ryan Weeks was 47 years old when he disappeared in February of 2022. A press release from the Smithfield Police Department says Weeks' missing persons case was reopened last summer, and that eventually led to the discovery of his remains.
10: A follow-up audit shows Ray County in northwest Missouri is making progress after a 2023 review gave it a poor rating. State Auditor Scott Fitzpatrick says the sheriff's office has improved financial controls. The report also notes that more than $3,000 in missing funds from earlier years has still not been recovered. And a Columbia student in central Missouri made a deeper run at the Scripps National Spelling Bee this year compared to last year. Ananya Agarwal reached the semifinals and tied for 25th place after finishing 74th in 2025. For more Missouri stories, find the podcast Show Me Today.
20: I'm Stacey Johnson, and this is your Lake Expo News Cut. An 82-year-old roach man was found dead Wednesday morning in Lake of the Ozarks. The Highway Patrol says the man fell from a dock into the water near the 4-mile marker of Little Niagara Arm. His body was found in about 8 feet of water by the Mid-County dive team. The cause of that fall is still unknown. Part of the North Highway 7 in Camden County was shut down Wednesday after an oversized load tipped off its trailer near Dry Creek Road. Authorities say both lanes were blocked at first, then the road briefly reopened before closing again later in the day as cranes and wreckers worked to upright the load. Traffic was diverted along Highway J to US 54 during the closures. This has been your Lake Expo News Cut. 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
21: Thank you very much, Stacy. Good morning and welcome to a Thursday morning. Holiday shortened week. It is flying by. It is Thursday already. Weather forecast for the lake area. It is going to be mostly cloudy today. We'll have a high near 81 and east wind 5 to 10. Tonight, cloudy. Scattered showers and thunderstorms overnight. There's a 40% chance of rain, a low around 65. Friday, showers and thunderstorms likely, a 60% chance of rain, a high of 77. And this weekend, we'll have some scattered showers and thunderstorms. Highs near 80, lows around 60. Looks like our best chance of rain will be Saturday afternoon, and then scattered showers on Sunday. The extended forecast Monday through Wednesday will be partly cloudy. Highs near 80 and lows around 60. Lake of the Ozarks level this morning is down 0.7 to 658.7. Lake surface water temperature is 73. The Osage River level is 553.7. Bagnell Dam discharging 28,000 cubic feet per second, and Truman Lake is at 713.5. The sunrise this morning was at 5:51. Sunset tonight will be at 8:25. Our barometric pressure this morning is 30.06 inches and rising. We have an east wind under 5 miles per hour. Humidity is 88%. It is 66 degrees at KS95. 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

0: KS95, Lake of the Ozarks, Country Station, Kane Brown, and I Got a Woman. It is 6:17, and the Lake Area weather forecast for us today, they keep pushing the rain back a little bit. I can see some scattered rain south and west of the Lake Area, down in the Marshfield area up to Buffalo. But right now, the weather forecast for the Lake Area says we're dry today, just mostly cloudy and a high of 81. East wind 5 to 10. Tonight, cloudy. Overnight, we've got about a 40% chance of rain, some scattered showers and thunderstorms, a low of 65. And Friday, showers and thunderstorms likely, a 60% chance of rain. This weekend, some scattered showers and thunderstorms, mainly afternoon and evening, with highs around 80 and lows around 60. It is 66 degrees at the Lakes Weather Center, KS95. Dan Holliday coming up with the Old Farmer's Almanac Report on KS95.
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8: 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Singer Kylie Minogue has a birthday, and on this day in 1897, Jell-O gelatin was introduced. Here's what recent surveys say our favorite summertime activities are. The third most anticipated pastime is going to the pool or beach. The second most mentioned outing was going for a walk or hike. And the very favorite activity this summer will be, wait for it, eating. Having a cookout or barbecue has held the top spot for several years. 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Favorites from a decade ago. Reading a summer novel or a visit to the ballpark have disappeared entirely. That is your Old Farmer's Almanac Radio Report. 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
1: News, I'm Gianna Gelosi. The U.S.-Iran ceasefire tested as both sides trade attacks, with U.S. forces launching a new set of defensive strikes overnight.
2: A U.S. official tells Fox News that 4 one-way attack drones posed a threat and were shot down. Then a strike was also conducted against a control station near the city of Bandar Abbas that was about to launch a 5th drone. In response, the Iranians launched a drone and missile attack against Kuwait, targeting a U.S. base there, according to Iran's IRGC.
1: Fox's Trey Yingston, Tel Aviv. The Department of Justice reportedly launched a criminal investigation into author E. Jean Carroll.
3: Sources confirming the DOJ is investigating whether Carroll committed perjury while speaking at a deposition in her 2 civil lawsuits against him. Carroll won a $5 million civil judgment against Donald Trump in one case, claiming he sexually abused and defamed her.
1: Fox's Sue Guzman. 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
4: I'm Liz Klayman, and this is the Fox Business Report.
5: Shares of software company Snowflake are up more than 38%. It announced a 5-year artificial intelligence infrastructure deal with Amazon Web Services worth $6 billion. Snowflake has developed AI tools, including Cortex and Snowpark. Hormel Food shares up 6%. The food giant, which makes Skippy peanut butter, Spam, and many other products, reported upbeat earnings. China-based shopping platform Temu has been fined more than $230 million in the European Union because of product safety concerns. EU regulators say some baby toys were made with chemicals that exceeded EU safety limits, and some chargers failed safety tests. Stock futures are narrowly lower this morning. That's your Fox Business Report. I'm Ginny Coselda, invested in you.
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10: 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It is 6:36. I'm JT Gerlt with the KS95 News Update. It is 66 degrees. It is going to be mostly cloudy and warm today. We'll get the details of the forecast coming up in a bit. An 82-year-old roach man drowned at the Lake of the Ozarks after reportedly falling from a dock along the Little Niangua Arm. The Missouri State Highway Patrol says the man was recovered in about 8 feet of water by the Mid-County Fire Protection District dive team. A Jamestown man suffered serious injuries in a 2-vehicle crash Wednesday evening on Highway 50 in Montotoc County. The Highway Patrol says the 33-year-old man's SUV was stuck on the passenger side near the Highway 50 connector, was struck. The other driver, an 18-year-old from Jefferson City, suffered minor injuries. An oversized load shut down part of Highway 7 in Camden County twice Wednesday after tipping off a trailer near Dry Creek Road. Authorities diverted traffic around the scene while crews worked to recover the load and reopen the highway. U.S. Marshals arrested a Polish fugitive during a military exercise at Fort Leonard Wood earlier this month. Authorities say the man was wanted in Poland on fraud and money laundering allegations tied to more than $30 million in losses and was subject of an Interpol red notice. A Cooper County man accused of forced labor, kidnapping, and manslaughter at an Amish retreat is asking for his case to be moved to another county. Documents say Sam Shetler's attorneys argued extensive media coverage could prejudice potential jurors. And the Cole County Sheriff's Department is warning residents about a telephone jury scam. Sheriff John Wheeler says callers posing as deputies demand immediate payment for supposed missed jury duty or court appearances and threaten arrest if victims refuse to pay. We'll have more details on these stories following Fox News at 7 o'clock. Lake Area weather forecast is next.
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14: This is meteorologist Ann Holliday with your KS95 Lake Area forecast. Some patchy fog through mid-morning, partly sunny, warm today with a high 82. It'll be cloudy overnight, low 61, and a few showers and thunderstorms likely on Thursday with a high near 80. Rain and thunderstorms Thursday night and again for much of Friday with a high in the upper 70s. For the time, temperature, and forecast anytime, just call our KS95 weather phone. The number is 378-2121.

0: Megan Maroney on KS95 at the Lake of the Ozarks and beautiful things. It is 6:50, about 10 minutes away from 7. We've got a Missouri Net Sports report coming up in just a bit. And we've got a couple of teams headed to the baseball Final Four. We're going to talk about the Eugene Eagles and the St. Elizabeth Hornets coming up in just a moment. A couple of birthdays on our birthday list already this morning. Happy birthday to Kyle Hill and to Carson Hill, both from Versailles. They are 16 today. Their family and friends wishing them a happy birthday. So happy 16th to Kyle and Carson Hill. If you know someone celebrating a birthday today, you'd like to get their name on the radio, 1-800-251-KS95 or 378-KS95. We'll do the birthdays again in just about an hour.
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3: All right, let's talk baseball. The Eugene Eagles are headed back to the baseball Final Four after a 6-2 win over Schuyler County Wednesday in the Class 2 state quarterfinals. Eugene improves to 21-10 and will face Portageville in the state semifinals at 10 a.m. Monday at the Ozark Mountain Sports Complex. The St. Elizabeth Hornets are returning to the Final Four for the fifth time in six seasons after edging Atlanta 1-0 Wednesday night in the Class 1 state quarterfinals. Top-ranked St. Elizabeth is now 17-7 and will play North Shelby in the state semifinals at 4 p.m. Monday in Ozark. And Blair Oaks plays at Carrollton today in the Class 3 state quarterfinals. The first pitch is at 5 p.m.
4: Missouri Nut Sports, I'm Bill Pollack. The Royals were shut out by the Yankees 7-0. Kansas City managed just four hits against Garrett Cole and the Yankee staff. The best scoring chance in the third inning, Michael Massey doubled and Mikel Garcia followed with a two-out single to right. But Aaron Judge threw Massey out at the plate to end the inning. The Royals are now 22-34. They open a three-game series in Texas Friday. The Cardinals were swept by the Brewers after a tough 2-1 loss in Milwaukee. Dustin May no-hit the Brewers through seven innings before Milwaukee finally broke through in the eighth with three hits and took advantage of an error by Mason Wynn to score twice. St. Louis hosts the Cubs beginning Friday, with both teams sitting 4.5 games behind Milwaukee in the NL Central. Mizzou football has announced kickoff details for three early season games, opening the season Thursday, September 3rd at 7 against Arkansas Pine Bluff. And then Mizzou travels to Kansas, a Friday night matchup on September 11th at 7 p.m. And the Tigers home September 19th against Troy at 11:45. Bill Pollack, Missouri Nut Sports.
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3: 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It is going to be mostly cloudy today. We'll have a high near 81, east wind 5 to 10. Tonight, cloudy, scattered showers and thunderstorms overnight, low around 65. Friday, showers and thunderstorms likely.

0: with a high of 77. There's a 60% chance of rain on Friday. And then this weekend, we'll have some scattered showers and thunderstorms. Our best chance of rain looks to be Saturday afternoon with scattered showers on a Sunday and a Sunday night. Highs will be near 80 and lows around 60 this weekend. The extended forecast Monday through Wednesday, partly cloudy, highs near 80 and lows around 60. Lake of the Ozarks level this morning is 658.7. That is down 0.7 from the report yesterday. Lake surface water temperature is 73. The Osage River level is 553.7, 28,000 cubic feet per second discharge at Bagnell Dam this morning. And Truman Lake is at 713.5. The sunrise this morning was at 5:51. Sunset tonight will be at 8:25. The low yesterday was 62. The high was 81, just a little bit above our normal low of 60 and our normal high of 79. The record low for the state, 39 degrees in 1992, and the record high, 90 in 2018. Barometric pressure this morning is 30.09 inches and rising. We have an east wind at around 5 miles per hour. Humidity is 83%. It is 68 degrees at the Lakes Weather Center, KS95. Weather forecast brought to you by the Morgan County Health Center in Versailles. There are a few scattered showers west of the lake area, back near Appleton City and Adrian, over to Harrisonville, and then also to our south from Buffalo down to Conway, all the way down to Mountain Grove. But right now, it doesn't look like much of that rain's going to be reaching us here in the lake area. Weather forecast coming up in just a moment. 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
4: Fighting disrupt the talking. I'm Dave Anthony, Fox News. New skirmishes between the U.S. and Iran despite a ceasefire in place.
5: Perhaps complicating matters this morning, the Islamic Revolutionary Guard Corps says it targeted a U.S. airbase in what CENTCOM calls an egregious ceasefire violation. And CENTCOM says Iran launched a ballistic missile toward Kuwait that was successfully intercepted by Kuwaiti forces. Iran calls it retaliation after U.S. forces shot down 5 Iranian one-way attack drones over the Strait of Hormuz. The U.S. says it also hit an Iranian ground control station in Bandar Abbas before it could launch a 6th drone.
4: That's Fox's Madeline Rivera at the White House, where a cabinet meeting yesterday, President Trump threatened Iran and even U.S. strategic partner Oman if they try to control the Strait of Hormuz shipping.
6: The strait will open immediately. But it's got to be perfect. I'm not going to do this. I didn't do this to get a crummy agreement.
4: Oil prices are rising back up about 3%.
7: We're also tracking developments in the conflict between Israel and Iran's largest proxy, Hezbollah. The IDF launched a series of heavy strikes overnight, targeting the southern city of Tyre and further north in Sidon. After evacuation orders were given, at least 8 people were killed in southern Lebanon.
4: Fox's Trey Yingston, Tel Aviv. 2 more boat strikes in the past 2 days as the U.S. military keeps up patrols off South America's coast, cracking down on drug traffic.
8: 2 accused narco terrorists are reported to have been killed in the latest strike. 1 man was reported killed in a boat strike Tuesday, with 2 survivors left stranded in the water. Southern Command says the Coast Guard was notified to launch a search and rescue operation. Nearly 200 people have been killed in around 60 boat strikes since September.
4: Fox's Chris Foster. They are not searching for survivors anymore in Washington State's paper mill disaster. 9 workers missing after a giant chemical tank imploded are now presumed dead.
9: As individuals are recovered from the site, they'll undergo decontamination before being transported to the Cowles County Coroner's Office.
4: Longview Fire Battalion Chief Matt Amos. 2 others were also killed, 7 hospitalized. 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
4: The Coast Guard will go out searching again for Lynette Hooker off the coast of the Bahamas after getting new information from her husband.
16: Investigators have been looking at GPS data from Brian Hooker's phone in which he was using a marine navigation app. That data's pointed them to new areas of interest that have not been searched as of yet. A source tells Fox U.S. authorities plan to focus on an area of the Bahamas Sea of Abaco with waters reaching 25-foot depths. Brian and Lynette were headed back to their sailboat earlier this year when he reportedly said Lynette fell off their dinghy. But Lynette's daughter, Brian's stepdaughter, has raised questions about what happened, saying Brian had anger issues and her mother was an excellent swimmer. Jill Nato, Fox News.
4: Yet another person is going to prison in the drug overdose death of Friends TV star Matthew Perry.
17: Kenneth Iwamasa, the final person involved in the ketamine death of actor Matthew Perry, received a sentence of 3 years and 5 months in prison. Exactly what prosecutors wanted for the personal assistant who sat at the center of the entire incident, buying the ketamine that would cause the death of the Friends star and injecting him with a lethal dose. The 60-year-old was the first of the 5 people to reach a deal with prosecutors, pleading guilty in August of 2024 to 1 count of conspiracy. He also became the most important witness for the prosecution, which is why the jail time is significantly less than what he might have faced without cooperating. Michelle Foligno, Fox News.
4: 2 doctors have gotten prison time. So has a drug counselor who sold the fatal ketamine dose. Another doctor linked to Perry's death got home confinement and then supervised release. We'll get an inflation update later this hour. And ahead of that, on Wall Street, stock futures are falling the day after record highs for the Dow and the NASDAQ. In the NHL playoffs, Carolina shut out Montreal to take a 3-1 lead in the Eastern Conference Final. I'm Dave Anthony. This is Fox News.
0: Good morning. It is 7:05. I'm JT Gerlt with the KS95 News Update. It is 68 degrees. It is going to be mostly cloudy today with a high near 80. We'll get the details of the Lake Area weather forecast following the news. News this morning brought to you by the United Pentecostal Church of Versailles and Hewlett Automotive in Camdenton. An 82-year-old roach man has died after drowning at the Lake of the Ozarks. The Missouri State Highway Patrol says troopers responded to the 4-mile mark of the Little Niangua Arm after the man was reported missing while fishing from a dock. The man was recovered in about 8 feet of water by the Mid-County Fire Protection District dive team and was pronounced dead at the scene. A Jamestown man suffered serious injuries in a 2-vehicle crash Wednesday evening in Montauk County. The Missouri State Highway Patrol says the crash happened on Highway 50 at the Highway 50 connector when an SUV driven by an 18-year-old Jefferson City man struck the passenger side of another SUV. The 33-year-old Jamestown driver was taken to University Hospital with serious injuries. The other driver was treated at St. Mary's Hospital for minor injuries. Traffic along Highway 7 in Camden County was shut down twice Wednesday after an oversized load tipped off a trailer near Dry Creek Road. Authorities say both northbound and southbound lanes were blocked near State Road J, forcing traffic to be rerouted for several hours. Crews reopened the roadway late Wednesday morning, but another closure happened during the afternoon while recovery crews worked to upright the load and clear the scene. U.S. Marshals have arrested a Polish fugitive during a military training exercise at Fort Leonard Wood. Authorities say the man was the CEO of a Polish financial services company and was wanted in Poland on fraud and money laundering allegations connected to more than $30 million in losses. Officials say he was taken into custody May 19th while participating in army training. Federal agencies and international investigators assisted with the arrest. And the Cole County Sheriff's Department is warning residents about a telephone scam involving fake jury duty warrants. Sheriff John Wheeler says callers posing as deputies or police officers claim victims miss jury duty or court appearances and demand immediate payment to avoid arrest. Officials say scammers may spoof law enforcement phone numbers to appear legitimate. The Sheriff's Department reminds residents they will never request payment through Venmo, Bitcoin, gift card, or similar methods. KS95 News Time is 7:08. 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
21: Micah 6:8, he asked the question, what does the Lord require of you? Micah understood that his culture was full of idolatry, immorality, and outright rebellion. Yet God was rich in mercy and full of grace and requires us to walk humbly before him. He answers the question in verse 8 that God requires us to do justly, love mercy, walk humbly with your God. Mercy is defined as not getting what we deserve. Grace is getting what we don't deserve. To walk humbly means without a prideful attitude. Paul wrote, let nothing be done through selfish ambition or conceit, but in lowliness of mind, let each esteem other better than himself. Micah said to walk humbly before God and others, and walk refers to how we live our lives. Call 378-5301 or visit the United Pentecostal Church, 105 West Cleveland in Versailles. We're closer to Jesus coming.
22: Missouri Net News, I'm Matt Pilger. Missouri's congressional map will remain in place after a unanimous ruling from the state Supreme Court on Wednesday. The court says the governor has sole authority to call a special session, rejecting a legal challenge to the process used to approve the map. The boundary signed into law in September 2025 redraw districts across the state, including dividing Kansas City into three districts. Election preparations are already underway, while a separate petition effort could still allow voters to weigh in on the issue in November. A bill that would raise limits on rural Missouri interstates is now awaiting a decision from the governor. Missouri Department of Transportation Director Ed Hassinger says the measure also requires approval from the Missouri Highways and Transportation Commission and MoDOT.
23: We're responsible for that setting speed limits, but we'll have to wait and see what that looks like and make those decisions if that happens.
22: The legislation would allow the speed limit to increase from 70 to 75 miles per hour on rural interstates such as I-70, I-44, and I-55, but not urban areas. After Missouri Governor Mike Kehoe placed a proposal on the November ballot to restore a ban on many abortions, a group known as Stop the Ban Missouri is launching a campaign urging to stop the measure. Margot Rapagan-Dunn with Planned Parenthood says anti-abortion politicians have one goal.
24: Making it impossible for Missourians to access abortion care in their own state. And that's exactly why Missourians voted the way they did in 2024. Voters across our state made history by clearly saying that personal medical decisions belong to patients, families, and providers, not to politicians.
22: Supporters, including Republican State Senator Rick Bratton, says it gives voters another opportunity to weigh in on abortion policy in Missouri. This is Missouri Net.
25: The following safety message is brought to you by Save Mo Lives.
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3: Investigators have confirmed the identity of human remains found recently in the Kansas City area. Marshall Griffin reports.
5: Ryan Weeks was 47 years old when he disappeared in February of 2022. A press release from the Smithfield Police Department says Weeks' missing persons case was reopened last summer, and that eventually led to the discovery of his remains.
3: And a Columbia student in central Missouri made a deeper run at the Scripps National Spelling Bee this year compared to last year. Ananya Agarwal reached the semifinals and tied for 25th place after finishing 74th in 2025. A follow-up audit shows Ray County in northwest Missouri is making progress after a 2023 review gave it a poor rating. State Auditor Scott Fitzpatrick says the sheriff's office has improved financial controls. The report also notes that more than $3,000 in missing funds from earlier years has still not been recovered. For more Missouri stories, find the podcast Show Me Today.
0: 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It is 7:14. 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
0: 76-year-old Betty Saunders of California died May 24th at St. Mary's Hospital in Jefferson City. Visitation for Betty Saunders will be held today from noon until 1 at Bowling Cantrell Funeral Services in California, followed by funeral services at 1. Burial will be in the Mount Pleasant Cemetery near Clarksburg. Memorials are suggested to the Mount Pleasant Baptist Church. 91-year-old Ramona Lois Ricker of Meda died May 26th at Capital Region Medical Center in Jefferson City. Visitation for Ramona Ricker will be held Saturday from 10 to 11 with a memorial service at 11 at Ricker Memorial Church of the Nazarene in Van Cleve. Burial will be at the Southside Cemetery. Memorials are suggested to the Ramona Ricker Memorial Fund. Arrangements are under the direction of Fancherica's Funeral Home in Meda. 76-year-old Rodney Kent Chapman of Versailles died May 24th at the Good Shepherd Care Center in Versailles. Visitation for Rodney Chapman will be held Saturday from 10 to noon with funeral services at noon at Kidwell Garber Funeral Home in Versailles. Burial will be at a later date in the Versailles Cemetery. Memorials are suggested to MVMA, Missouri Veteran Medical Association in Jefferson City. 70-year-old Kenneth Gabby Kiesling of California died May 9th. Visitation for Gabby Kiesling will be held Saturday from 9 to noon at Windmill Ridge Funeral Service in California, followed by memorial service at noon. Memorials are suggested to the St. Paul's Lutheran Church in care of the funeral home. 87-year-old Daisy A. King of Eldon died May 1st at her home. Visitation will be Saturday from 10 to noon at Riverview Baptist Church with a memorial service at 11. Burial will be in the Freedom Cemetery in Land Creek. Memorials are suggested to Riverview Baptist Church of Osage Beach. Arrangements are under the direction of the Phillips Funeral Home of Eldon. 87-year-old Lewis John Brandt of Meda died May 23rd at University Hospital in Columbia. Graveside service for Lewis John Brandt will be held Monday at 10 at St. Thomas Cemetery in St. Thomas. Memorials are suggested to St. Thomas Cemetery Association Maintenance Fund. Arrangements are under the direction of Fancherica's Funeral Home in Meda. 90-year-old Bruce Ronald Riker of Osage Beach died May 25th at Stonebridge Lakeside Meadows in Osage Beach. Visitation for Bruce Riker will be held Saturday, June 6th from 5 to 6, followed by funeral services at 6 at Allie Holman Howell Funeral Home of Camdenton. Memorials are suggested to wounded warriors. Rosalind Sue Ellis, infant daughter of Christopher Ray and Brittany Wagner Ellis, died May 21st at St. Louis Children's Hospital. A celebration of life for Rosalind Ellis will be held Saturday, June 27th at 2:30 at Phillips Funeral Home of Eldon. Memorials are suggested in memory of Rosalind Sue Ellis. Those are today's funeral notices brought to you by the Kidwell Garber Funeral Homes of Versailles. And Laurie, it is 7:18.
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0: All right, the forecast for the Lake Area, mostly cloudy today, high near 81, east wind 5 to 10. Tonight, cloudy, scattered showers and thunderstorms overnight, low around 65. Friday, showers and thunderstorms likely with a high of 77. We're up to a 60% chance of rain on Friday. This weekend, some scattered showers and thunderstorms, highs near 80, lows around 60. The extended forecast, Monday through Wednesday, partly cloudy. Highs near 80 and lows around 60. It is 70 degrees at the Lakes Weather Center, KS95. I've been watching some scattered showers. They are off to our west and south. The National Weather Service right now doesn't have them in our forecast to reach the lake area, but we'll keep an eye on it. They get too close, we'll let you know. 70 degrees weather forecast brought to you by Jacob Seidel of the Edward Jones office in Versailles.
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0: 95.1 is KS95 at the Lake of the Ozarks. Tucker Wetmore and Brunette. It is 7:29. Coming up in just a moment, we'll get to a Fox News update on KS95.
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2: Fox News, I'm CJ Papa. The fragile U.S.-Iran ceasefire remains in effect, but it may be a little tattered.
3: A U.S. official tells Fox News that four one-way attack drones posed a threat and were shot down. Then a strike was also conducted against a control station near the city of Bandar Abbas that was about to launch a fifth drone. In response, the Iranians launched a drone and missile attack against Kuwait, targeting a U.S. base there, according to Iran's IRGC.
2: Fox's Trey Yinks in Tel Aviv. At least two are dead following a chemical tank implosion at a Washington State paper mill.
4: Family members have identified one of the victims as Jared Amons, who leaves behind a wife, two kids, and one on the way. And Gilbert Bernal, friends say he was one of the best people they've met.
2: Fox 13 Seattle's Alejandra Guzman. Officials say nine are still missing, but there's no hope of survivors. 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
1: Shares of software company Snowflake are up more than 38%. It announced a five-year artificial intelligence infrastructure deal with Amazon Web Services worth $6 billion. Snowflake has developed AI tools, including Cortex and Snowpark. Hormel Foods shares up 6%. The food giant, which makes Skippy peanut butter, Spam, and many other products, reported upbeat earnings. China-based shopping platform Temu has been fined more than $230 million in the European Union because of product safety concerns. EU regulators say some baby toys were made with chemicals that exceeded EU safety limits, and some chargers failed safety tests. Stock futures are narrowly lower this morning. That's your Fox Business Report. I'm Ginny Cosulda, invested in you.
2: My doctor said I could use something called a biosimilar. Then she told me what it is.
3: A biosimilar is a type of biologic medication. Just like brand name drugs have generic versions, original biologics can have biosimilars.
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3: 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They also offer more medication options at potentially more competitive prices.
2: My doctor said I could learn more at fda.gov/biosimilars.
4: Stacey Johnson, and this is your Lake Expo News Cut. An 82-year-old roach man was found dead Wednesday morning in Lake of the Ozarks. The Highway Patrol says the man fell from a dock into the water near the 4-mile marker of Little Niagara Arm. His body was found in about 8 feet of water by the Mid-County dive team. The cause of that fall is still unknown. Part of the North Highway 7 in Camden County was shut down Wednesday after an oversized load tipped off its trailer near Dry Creek Road. Authorities say both lanes were blocked at first, then the road briefly reopened before closing again later in the day as cranes and wreckers worked to upright the load. Traffic was diverted along Highway J to US 54 during the closures. 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All this news and more at lakeexpo.com.
5: 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It is 7:34 and it is Thursday, May 28th. 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
5: All right, let's see what we've got on the calendar for today. 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The Great American State Fair, marking the U.S.'s 250th birthday, will run from June 25th to July 10th on the National Mall in Washington, D.C. And some performers have been announced for the Great American State Fair. It includes Vanilla Ice, Flo Rida, Young MC, CC Music Factory, Martina McBride, Brett Michaels, and the Commodores are all signed up to perform. The event is organized by Freedom 250, which aims to celebrate American traditions, innovation, military heritage, and entrepreneurial spirit. Cultural exhibits, military tributes, and programming will complement the musical performances. Alan Jackson's final concert, Last Call, One More for the Road finale, has added two more big names. George Strait and Lainey Wilson are the latest artists to join the lineup. That goes along with Eric Church, Luke Combs, Luke Bryan, and Miranda Lambert, celebrating Alan Jackson's 30-year touring career. The concert at Nashville's Nissan Stadium is already sold out. Resale ticket prices are really high, the cheapest currently at $443. That is for a ticket, or $7,500 for a prime floor seat. Alan Jackson, member of the Country Music Hall of Fame, has had 17 CMA Awards, 19 ACM Awards, 35 number one hits, plans to close his touring chapter due to some illness. The concert will take place in Nashville on June 27th. Cleveland native and Kansas City tight end Travis Kelce has bought a minor stake in the Cleveland Guardians baseball team. Kelce expressed his enthusiasm for the partnership on the New Heights podcast, saying his commitment to supporting and uplifting his hometown and his sports community. Now that puts him in competition with Patrick Mahomes, who owns a minor portion of the Kansas City Royals. Kelce, a lifelong connection to Cleveland baseball, recalling the excitement of the 90s era and expressing a desire to give back to the community. And also, Travis Kelce recently sparked conversation after a video of him chugging a beer during a basketball game with Taylor Swift went viral. He referred to the strut as a classy chug during the latest episode of the podcast. He highlighted the intense atmosphere of last Saturday's game between the Knicks and the Cavaliers. During the podcast, his brother Jason provided commentary on the moment, praising it as an elegant and highlighting the smoothness of Travis's technique, including his hand position with his pinky up during his beer chug at the baseball game. It is 7:40. 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
13: This is meteorologist Ann Holliday with your KS95 Lake Area forecast. Cloudy, warm today with a high temperature 81. We'll have areas of scattered showers and a few thunderstorms arriving after midnight, low 64. Then rain chances back again on Friday with a high 77. Showers late Friday night, low 62. Scattered storms again Saturday with a high near 80. For the time, temperature, and forecast anytime, call our KS95 weather phone at 378-2121.
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0: KS95, the Lake of the Ozarks, Country Station, Kenny Chesney, and Carry On. It is 7:51, about 9 minutes away from 8. Coming up in just a bit, we'll get to our Missouri Net Sports Report. 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
1: All right, high school baseball. The Eugene Eagles are headed back to the baseball Final Four after a 6-2 win over Schuyler County Wednesday in the Class 2 state quarterfinals. Eugene will face Portageville in the state semifinals at 10 a.m. Monday at Ozark Mountain Sports Complex. The St. Elizabeth Hornets are returning to the Final Four for the fifth time in six seasons after defeating Atlanta 1-0 Wednesday night in the Class 1 state quarterfinals. Top-ranked St. Elizabeth will now play North Shelby in the state semifinals at 4 p.m. Monday in Ozark. And Blair Oaks plays Carrollton today in the Class 3 state quarterfinals. The first pitch is at 5 p.m.
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3: Missouri Net Sports and Bill Pollack. The Royals were shut out by the Yankees and swept 7-0. The Royals managed just four hits against Garrett Cole in the bullpen. Their best chance came in the third inning when Michael Massey doubled and Mikel Garcia followed with a two-out single to right, but Aaron Judge threw Massey out at the plate.
4: Got to make aggressive plays, and offense is struggling a little bit, so get a chance to score and make a play. I think that's the whole, it's kind of the theory of offense, is make the other team make a play.
3: The Royals have lost 22 of their last 23 series against the Yankees. They dropped to 22-34, and they'll open a three-game series on the road in Texas starting Friday. The Cardinals were swept by the Brewers with a 2-1 loss in Milwaukee. Dustin May carried a no-hitter into the eighth inning before the Brewers finally broke through with three hits and took advantage of an error by Mason Winn to score two runs.
5: The way the ball was coming out today was really, really good. Fastball was good. Sweeper was incredible. Cutter, all of it. So I enjoyed watching him get after it today.
3: The Cardinals went the entire series without getting a hit with a runner in scoring position. The Cardinals now get ready to host the Cubs on Friday, both teams 4.5 games behind Milwaukee. Mizzou football has announced kickoff times for two early season games. The Tigers will start the season Thursday, September 3rd against Arkansas Pine Bluff, a 7 p.m. kick. They'll travel to Kansas for a Friday night game on September 11th. That kicks off at 7. And the Tigers host Troy on September 19th at 11:45. That's the official 100th anniversary game celebrating Memorial Stadium. And Missouri Southern softball opens up Division II Women's College World Series play against Glenville State. Lions chasing their first national championship since 1992. Bill Pollack, Missouri Net Sports.
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1: All right, we've got some local birthdays to share with you. Happy birthday to Bennett Nash. He is 8 today. That is for Mimi, his other grandma, his mom, his sisters and brother and cousins wishing Bennett a happy 8th birthday. Also, happy 16th birthday to Kyle Hill and Carson Hill of Versailles. They are celebrating their 16th birthday today. Other folks on the birthday list today, country singer Bill Vassar, catchy songwriting. He's written songs for Tim McGraw and Jody Messina, too, plays the piano. He's 62 today. Bill Vassar. John Fogarty, the front man for

0: Sweden's Clearwater Revival is 81 today. Gladys Knight is 82 today. Marco Rubio, the Secretary of State, he is 55 today. Marco Rubio is 55 today. Seth Rollins, the WWE superstar, is 40 today. Singer Kobe Calais is 41 today. Comedian and actress Krista Miller is 62 today. The Drew Carey Show, Scrubs, and more. So, and Rudy Giuliani is 82 today. Those are folks on the birthday list or birthdays brought to you by Rogers Heating and Air in Eldon. 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It is going to be mostly cloudy today with a high near 81. I say mostly cloudy as I look outside and see a little bit of sunshine. East wind at 5 to 10. Tonight, cloudy. Scattered showers and thunderstorms overnight, low around 65. Friday, showers and thunderstorms likely, a high of 77. And this weekend, scattered showers and thunderstorms, highs near 80 and lows around 60. Lake of the Ozarks level is 658.7. Lake surface water temperature 73. Osage River level is 553.7, 28,000 cubic feet per second discharge this morning at Bagnell Dam. And Truman Lake is at 713.5. Mentioned there's some scattered showers west of us and south of us, but nothing in our forecast. The showers to the west of us have dried up, but there continue to be some rain south of us from Buffalo over to Lebanon and then down Springfield, Mountain Grove, and Bolivar areas. But right now, it looks like we're just going to be mostly cloudy today. The barometric pressure is 30.09 inches and steady. East wind at around 5 miles per hour. Humidity is 77%. It is 70 degrees at the Lakes Weather Center, KS95.
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2: We just got updates to an economy in the middle of the Iran conflict. I'm Dave Anthony, Fox News. A new report shows incomes were flat last month, but Americans spent 0.5% more in what are called personal consumption expenditures.
3: Better than expected month to month. That's the inflation story. We saw a jump of 0.4%, 3.8% year over year.
2: That annual inflation rate is up slightly from March. Fox Business Network Cheryl Cassoni also reports there was less economic growth to start this year than first thought.
3: This is a revision down for first quarter GDP. The first read was 2%. Now we're coming down with the second read of 1.6%.
2: Surging oil and gas prices in the Iran conflict are a big part of the inflation story. Oil back up 2% this morning after fighting flared back up as Iran targeted a commercial ship in the Strait of Hormuz.
4: CENTCOM says at least 5 one-way attack drones were spotted and then shot down in this area. A U.S. strike was then conducted against a control station near the city of Bandar Abbas that was about to launch another drone. In response, the Iranians launched a drone and ballistic missile attack against Kuwait, targeting a U.S. base there, according to Iran's IRGC. The Kuwaitis confirmed an attack on their territory that triggered sirens and alerts. CENTCOM released a statement saying U.S. Central Command and regional partners remain vigilant and measured as we continue to defend our forces and interests from unjustified Iranian aggression.
2: Fox's Trey Yingston, Tel Aviv. The Coast Guard will start a new search near the Bahamas for Lynette Hooker, and here's why.
5: A source says GPS data from Brian Hooker's phone shows a location that does not align with what he told investigators. Brian Hooker claims his wife fell overboard during rough waters. He spent 5 days in police custody in the Bahamas, but was never charged with a crime. He has since returned to the U.S.
2: Fox's Carly Shimkus. The search continues today in Washington State through the rubble of a giant chemical tank implosion at a paper mill. 9 workers missing are now presumed dead. 2 others also killed. 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
14: Missouri Net News, I'm Matt Pilger. An 82-year-old man has died after drowning at the Lake of the Ozarks in Camden County. The Missouri Highway Patrol reports the man fell from a dock into the Little Niangua Arm on Wednesday morning. Troopers say he was later found in about 8 feet of water by divers with the Mid-County Fire Protection District. The U.S. Attorney for the Western District of Missouri is recognizing the FBI in Kansas City, as well as the local police department, for their efforts to crack down on drug crimes. Sue Danielson reports.
15: Officers' efforts led to charges and prosecutions against more than a dozen defendants.
14: And Missouri's veterans' homes are now completing renovations and some facelifts deferred by the legislature and are now underway. MVC Director Paul Kirchhoff says the operations of the homes are intact, but many of the buildings are about 25 years old.
16: We're able to also do other things that are beneficial to the veterans.
14: This is Missouri Net.
17: What if the most important thing you don't see at work is what people are carrying with them? Every employee brings more than just their skills and experience to the job. They also carry stress, challenges, and their personal experiences that shape how they show up each day. A trauma-informed workplace recognizes this. It shifts the conversation from asking, "What's wrong with you?" to asking, "What happened? And how can we support you?" That simple change in perspective can make a powerful difference. When leaders and teams approach each other with empathy and understanding, it builds trust. It reduces conflict, strengthens communication, and creates a workplace where people feel safer and more respected. And becoming trauma-informed doesn't require major changes or complex programs. 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
1: It is time now for the KS95 Community Calendar. 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Let's see what we have on the calendar for you. The Morgan County R2 track and football field at the Versailles School will be closed this week for a resurfacing and painting project. Project is expected to be finished by Sunday, weather permitting. Some possible painting done overnight depending on conditions. The Morgan County Library in Versailles is having an adult craft night. Participants will create a tote bag using bleach printing and colorful designs. The class is being offered Thursday and Friday night at 6:30 each night. For more information, 378-5319. Also, the Morgan County Library is having a family event Saturday at 11. Families will build their own gnome fairy garden. All supplies are provided. Food for Morgan County will be distributing food at their building, 305 West Newton in Versailles, today from 10 until 2. Please stay in your vehicle until your number is called or someone comes to your vehicle. You'll then go inside for your food. Please have your ID card ready. If this will be your first time participating in the food distribution, call 789-7473 for assistance. They are still needing donations of clean egg cartons. Red Cross Blood Drive being held today from 11 until 5 at the Elks Lodge in Laurie. Three fundraisers for the 38th annual Lake of the Ozarks Shootout are happening this week at Frankie and Louie's. The first ever adult glow treasure hunt takes place Friday night at 8 p.m. featuring glowing treasures hidden under the sand under black lights. Saturday at 1, teams will compete in the Float Your Boat Cardboard Boat Race. And Saturday evening, it is the Great Shootout Treasure Hunt. Registration begins at 4. 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Eldon Rough Riders Horse Show, Saturday, starting at noon. The arena on the east side of the Miller County Fairgrounds. 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Admission for spectators is free. A community cleanup and recycling event for Morgan County will be held Saturday from 8 to 2 at the Public Works Building on Alum Springs Road. Residents can dispose of unwanted items, including furniture, clothing, electronics, bulk debris, and up to 2 appliances per household. Tires off the rim will also be accepted for a small fee. Household hazardous waste and Freon-based appliances, including refrigerators and window air conditioners, will not be accepted. A reuse and swap area will be available for items such as furniture and appliances. For more information, 660-619-3652. The Versailles Saddle Club is having their Ranch Horse Challenge Series this Saturday at 10 at the arena in Versailles. There will be a ranch pleasure, polls, and a mystery event. Events will be held each month through October, and for entry fee is $10 per class or $25 all day. For more information, 746-0526. Missouri State Parks hosting a free family program Saturday at 2 at Bennett Springs State Park. Representatives from Dickerson Park Zoo will present Missouri Raptors featuring live birds of prey and information. The program will take place at the Nature Center. Pets are not allowed. No registration is required. Pork steak barbecue dinner and baked goods auction Sunday from 11:30 to 1 at the First Christian Church in California. Suggested donation is $12 for pork steak meals, $5 for hot dog meals. Carryout will be available. Flottman Scholarship Committee is taking applications for the next school year. Morgan County residents currently enrolled in college, as well as graduating high school seniors, may apply. Applications can be picked up at area high schools or by writing the committee at 25 Wilhelm Drive in Versailles. Previous recipients can reapply. The application deadline is June 1st. The 3MT Mid-Missouri Mission Team will be doing community service projects in Versailles the week of June 22nd. Team members can do painting, brush clearing, mowing yards, junk removal, and more. 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For more information, 569-3593. Lake Erie Community Orchestra continues its summer concert series Tuesday on the steps of Hahatonka State Park near Camdenton. Concert begins at 7. Admission is free, but donations are accepted. Attendees are encouraged to bring a chair or blanket for seating. So those are the items on our community calendar today, brought to you by the Kidwell Garber Funeral Homes or Versailles in Laurie and the Kidwell Granite Works, offering prepaid burial plans, monument, and granite works. But before we're done, one more thing. We were talking about the Tipton Nutrition Center having their Pack the House Challenge. They were trying to get as many people in for lunch as possible yesterday. And according to the Tipton Times, over 118 people attended for lunch. So that means Administrator Patty Shope and Board President Loretta Purvis both got a pie in the face yesterday. So good work to everybody that went out and packed the house at the Tipton Nutrition Center yesterday.
2: This is meteorologist Ann Holliday with your KS95 Lake Area forecast. Cloudy, warm today with a high temperature 81. We'll have areas of scattered showers and a few thunderstorms arriving after midnight, low 64. Then rain chances back again on Friday with a high 77. Showers late Friday night, low 62. Scattered storms again Saturday with a high near 80. For the time, temperature, and forecast anytime, call our KS95 weather phone at 378-2121.
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0: KS95, Lake of the Ozarks, Country Station. That is John Morgan with Kid, myself. It is 8:22. Got the Lake Area weather forecast coming up in a moment. Right now, Jim Dykes with us from Sakalaris Auto and Marine Group in Camdenton. 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
0: 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It is going to be mostly cloudy today, high near 81, east wind 5 to 10. Tonight, cloudy. There's a 40% chance of rain, scattered showers and thunderstorms overnight, low around 65. Friday, showers and thunderstorms likely, high of 77. This weekend, scattered showers and thunderstorms, highs near 80, lows around 60. An extended forecast, Monday through Wednesday, partly cloudy, highs near 80, lows around 60. It is 73 at the Lakes Weather Center, KS95.
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0: KS95, the Lake of the Ozarks Country Station. That is Kane Brown with Woman. Coming up in just a bit, I'll have the Lake Area weather forecast. We've also got Lone Star on the way. And Luke Combs, Sleepless in a Hotel Room on KS95.
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3: Mostly cloudy today, high near 81, east wind 5 to 10. Tonight, scattered showers and thunderstorms overnight, low around 65. And Friday, showers and thunderstorms likely, high of 77. This weekend, scattered showers and thunderstorms, highs near 80 and lows around 60. It is 73 at the Lakes Weather Center, KS95.
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0: KS95, the Lake of the Ozarks Country Station. That is Luke Holmes, Sleepless and a Hotel Room. It is 8:51, about 9 minutes away from 9. Coming up in just a bit, we'll get to Bob Pretty with the Crosser Wide Missouri. We've got some birthdays on our birthday list today. Happy 8th birthday today to Bennett Nash. That is for Mimi, his other grandma, his mom, his sisters, his brother, and cousins, all wishing Bennett a happy birthday today. And twins, Kyle Hill and Carson Hill of Versailles. They are celebrating their 16th birthday today. Hope you have a wonderful day.
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5: He would walk with a limp most of his life because a duelist with bad eyes could do no better than shoot him in the leg. He played an important role in Missouri politics, especially in the troubled years right after the Civil War, and part of his legacy is the present Governor's Mansion in Jefferson City. The story of B. Gratz Brown in a minute.
6: Black vultures are becoming more of a problem across Missouri. I'm Chris Chin, director of the Missouri Department of Agriculture. Black vultures are more aggressive than turkey vultures and have been known to kill livestock. The Missouri Department of Agriculture has partnered with Missouri Farm Bureau and USDA Wildlife Services to raise awareness about the black vulture issue for livestock owners. One of the many questions we get is, how do I tell the difference between the black vulture and the turkey vulture? Turkey vultures have red heads, while black vultures have black heads. Both of the birds have feathers heads. A juvenile turkey vulture will have a gray head, so you need to look very closely. The turkey vulture has a larger wingspan, and they hold their wings upward in a shallow V shape. When viewed from below, the lower half of the wings appears silver or grayish white in color. Black vultures hold their wings more horizontal than turkey vultures. When viewed from below, their wings have white patches at the end. You can find more information about black vultures at blackvultures.agriculture.mo.gov.
5: Two men face each other on a sandbar or island in the Mississippi River. The year is 1856. They are there to fight a duel. Benjamin Gratz Brown, later to be governor of Missouri, wants to fight the duel using rifles at 80 yards. The other man, Thomas C. Reynolds, who would later be governor of Missouri's Confederate government in exile in Texas, had poor eyesight and said he couldn't see beyond 30 yards. And so the men decided on pistols at 12 paces. Reynolds wasn't hurt, but he shot Brown in the leg and split in the bone of the knee joint. Brown limped for the rest of his life. Benjamin Brown had come to Missouri at the age of 23. In the 1850s, he allied with Thomas Hart Benton and others who wanted to stop the spread of slavery. The stand was popular with many of the Germans in the St. Louis area and gained Brown a seat in the Missouri House in 1852. He served two more terms. Late in his last term, he said that slavery in Missouri would end for economic reasons. He ran for governor on the Free Soil ticket that year, but he lost by a slim margin of 500 votes. He became one of the organizers of the Republican Party in Missouri and was a delegate at the Chicago Convention of 1860, which nominated Abraham Lincoln. In December of 1863, Brown was elected a member of the United States Senate. He served until the spring of 1867. By then, the Radicals had taken over state government, and he, along with Carl Schurz, Joseph Pulitzer, and some others, led a liberal Republican faction to oppose the Radicals. Schurz won election to the Senate, and Brown swept into the governor's mansion by 40,000 votes. One of the first items, the legislative business under his administration, was to do something about the governor's mansion. The mansion occupied by his immediate predecessor had been described as dilapidated, and the Browns spent their time at their home in St. Louis. The bill for a new mansion was passed 3 months later, and construction started later that year.

0: columns at the mansion's front door today were donated by Brown and were quarried at his mines in Iron County. Brown married a Jefferson City girl. The story goes that Mary Gunn, the daughter of the state printer, was swinging on the front gate of the family home just across the street from the present mansion when Brown, then a 32-year-old state senator, saw her. 3 months later, they were married. She was half his age. As a governor, Brown angered many by his liberal colleagues with his patronage appointments, once writing that he wanted to upgrade state civil service based on the fitness of the applicants rather than to the political opinions they may have previously entertained. He once called out the militia to put down some Ku Klux Klan activities in southeast Missouri. He didn't like the idea of throwing everybody into prison for minor offenses. He favored what today would be called rehabilitation. He tried repeatedly to get the legislature to approve reformatories for juveniles. He felt strongly about capital punishment and stayed all executions during his term. It was widely known that he was interested in high national office in 1872. He gained the liberal Republican presidential nomination with New York newspaper publisher Horace Greeley at the top and put himself on the ticket as vice president. Their lopsided loss collapsed the end of the liberal Republican Party nationally as well as in Missouri. At the end of his term as governor, he went back to St. Louis and he began to practice law. In 1885, he was a referee in a major railroad case being heard in St. Louis federal court. When he became ill, he died a short time later at the age of 59. Benjamin Gratz Brown, our limping governor and U.S. senator, who had been born on this date, the 28th of May in 1826.
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5: It's an egregious ceasefire violation.
6: I'm Dave Anthony, Fox News. That's what the U.S. military says about Iran targeting a commercial ship with drones. The drones were shot down by American forces, and then Iran fired missiles at Kuwait that country shot down. And Fox's Trey Yingst reports from Tel Aviv.
7: The exchange of fire comes amid efforts to reach a deal between the United States and Iran and the ongoing conflict between Israel and Iran's largest proxy, Hezbollah. The IDF overnight launched a series of heavy strikes targeting the southern Lebanese city of Tyre and further north in Sidon after evacuation orders were given. At least eight people were killed.
6: Now, that continued volatility amid talks trying to end that conflict has oil prices rising back up this morning. And we have new updates to the economy. Fox's Ginny Cassola has them.
8: The numbers on inflation and the economy are mixed. The PCE price index for April found inflation up 0.4%, a little lighter than expected. For the year ending in April, though, the increase was 3.8%. Also, the gross domestic product for the start of the year has been revised lower. Economic growth measured by the GDP came in at 1.6%.
6: That is less than expected and less than the initial 2% GDP report. The days-long anti-ICE protest rages on outside an immigration detention facility in Newark, New Jersey.
9: Quit your job and kill yourself!
10: Quit your job and kill yourself!
6: As protesters confront ICE agents angry over reports some detainees inside are on a hunger strike over living conditions, which Homeland Security Secretary Mark Wayne Mullen denies are bad, telling Fox,
11: not only we provide them a safe place to stay and the food and a place to sleep, but we're also giving them a convenience store to be able to buy products out of. So we're going above and beyond.
6: Breaking tennis news out of Paris, Yannick Sinner, the number one men's seed at the French Open, just lost, knocked out in the second round of the second Grand Slam tournament of the year. 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
17: 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Missouri Net News, I'm Matt Pilger. The Missouri Supreme Court has unanimously ruled that Governor Mike Kehoe did not violate the state constitution by calling a special session to pass the new congressional district map. Attorney Sharon Jones, representing the NAACP of Missouri, argued that last year's special session did not meet the legal definition of an extraordinary session.
18: To throw out the phrase on extraordinary occasion would not comply with the way that we interpret our Constitution.
17: U.S. Marshals have arrested a Polish fugitive at Fort Leonard Wood in south central Missouri. The agency says 46-year-old Marcin Pioro was taken into custody May 19th while participating in a military training exercise. And crews are building a village of tiny homes for veterans in Union, Missouri, southwest of St. Louis. Dan Menzie, president of the Veterans Way nonprofit, says there's huge demand for housing.
19: Veterans that unfortunately are on the streets.
17: This is Missouri Net.
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23: Stacey Johnson, and this is your Lake Expo News Cut. An 82-year-old roach man was found dead Wednesday morning in Lake of the Ozarks. The Highway Patrol says the man fell from a dock into the water near the 4-mile marker of Little Niagara Arm. His body was found in about 8 feet of water by the Mid-County dive team. The cause of that fall is still unknown. Part of the North Highway 7 in Camden County was shut down Wednesday after an oversized load tipped off its trailer near Dry Creek Road. Authorities say both lanes were blocked at first, then the road briefly reopened before closing again later in the day as cranes and wreckers worked to upright the load. Traffic was diverted along Highway J to US 54 during the closures. This has been your Lake Expo News Cut. All this news and more at lakeexpo.com.
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1: When gold was discovered in 1848 at Sutter's Mill near Coloma, California, the nearby town of Auburn quickly began to change.
5: By 1849, Auburn already had a couple of trading posts here. And so if you're a miner and you want to come and make your money, that's a good way to do it, you know, trying to find what's in the rivers. But if you're also really smart, you might come and put up a business.
1: Brianna Ryan says people rushed here for the next few years. But by the mid-1850s, most of the gold had been discovered and people were on to a new adventure or a new career.
5: The easy pickings, they call it, it sort of played out within a few years. There's people that they're very lucky. There's one called Pike Bell. They called him the pocket gold miner. Wherever he went, he just found gold.
1: But the reality for most, like many a gold rush, was that people came and failed to get rich. Auburn became a place people could get their goods and make a winter home. People from around the globe came to live and work here.
5: China was sort of a direct route here to California. So other people were having to go from New York all the way around Cape Horn or across the middle of the United States by wagon train. And so by ship from China, it was pretty much a straight shot and you could get here relatively quickly.
1: It's estimated 25,000 Chinese came to California during those gold rush years.
5: They turned to other industries. And so when the Transcontinental Railroad line was being surveyed and laid out, the route for it was decided in Dutch Flat. They ended up hiring a lot of Chinese laborers to build the railroad all the way up over the crest of the Sierra Nevada.
1: Today, the Gold Rush Museum here tells the story of the many who came to California looking to make it rich in the rush that gave us the 49ers. Traveling the countryside in Auburn, California, I'm Andrew McCray.
13: This is meteorologist Ann Holliday with your KS95 Lake Area forecast. Cloudy, warm today with a high temperature 81. We'll have areas of scattered showers and a few thunderstorms arriving after midnight, tello 64. Then rain chances back again on Friday with a high 77. Showers late Friday night, tello 62. Scattered storms again Saturday with a high near 80. For the time, temperature, and forecast anytime, call our KS95 weather phone at 378-2121.
22: All right, thank you very much, Dan, for the weather update. It is 72 degrees at KS95. Could see some scattered showers across parts of Camden County this afternoon. We've actually already got some in extreme southwest Camden County, down south of Camdenton, south of Climax Springs. So maybe a little bit of scattered shower activity today in the lake area. It is time for the country sale. 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Lines are starting to ring, so let me take care of a little business, and then we'll start taking your calls. 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All right. Once again, 1-800-251-5795, 573-378-5795, or you can email countrysale@lakeradio.net. I peeked in the email box. There's a lot in there, so I'll get through as many of the emails as I can this morning while we take your calls on the country sale. Caller number one, you're on the country sale. Good morning.
4: Yes, good morning, young man. This is the banjo man calling.
22: Hello, sir.
4: If an electric train was going 60 miles an hour north and it met a headwind blowing south at 60 miles an hour, which way would the smoke be blowing?
22: I don't know. I can't, that's too much for me to think about this morning. So,
4: electric trains don't smoke.
22: You got me. Yep, there you go. So,
4: I'll take something I really need. I'm very desperate. I've got very hopeful that I can go home, but I'm needing a walker and a wheelchair or electric wheelchair because of my arm. But the government got all my money and stuff, so if anybody would have one, they could donate or help me get it up to me. I'd appreciate it. And they give me a call. You got my phone number at 660-529-3334. I've been able, I've done therapy in my walking, and I got up to 100 feet with a walker, but it's not my walker, so if somebody could help, I would really appreciate it.
22: All right, Banjo Man, we will try to find those for you.
4: Thank you.
22: All right, that's call number one. Banjo Man there, he's in Slater, and he's needing some medical supplies. Needs a walker, a wheelchair, something to help him get around. 660-529-3334. 660-529-3334 for caller number one on the country sale. Caller number two is going to be an email. They have a bunch of corded power tools and some young chickens for sale. The number to call there is 573-789-3560. 789-3560 for caller number two on the country sale. Caller number three, I mowed yesterday and my allergies or something is all bugged up here. So sorry if I clear my throat or something a few times, just everything is not working good this morning. All right, caller number three is also an email. They've got an Elvis Presley cabbage patch with the birth certificate. They'd like $1,800 for it. They have a Dale Earnhardt Jr. lighted Budweiser sign for $1,100. And they have three sets of silver-plated Mason coins for $200 per set or $500 for all three sets. And they can send pictures. And the number to call there is 286-2422. Caller number four, you're on the country sale. Good morning.
6: Yeah, good morning. I was educated yesterday. 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And my phone number is 573-789-3042.
22: 789-3042.
6: Yes, sir.
22: All right. 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The number there is 789-3042. 789-3042. 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
7: Good morning. 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
22: 291-9804.
7: Yes, sir.
22: All right. 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
22: 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I'm going to take care of a little bit of business here before we take another phone call. 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It started yesterday and goes through Saturday this week, and it's also next week, Wednesday through Saturday. 7 to 4 Wednesday through Friday, 7 to noon on Saturday, all kinds of items and the bag sale on clothing. And let me write one word there so I remember what I'm filling in there. 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
8: Yes, my name is Nathan Hook. 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
22: He is wanting a refrigerator, a good working refrigerator at 660-473-6506. 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
10: Hey, good morning, and getting ready for another weekend after we made it through the big Memorial Day weekend.
22: Once that one happens, the others just start coming really fast.
10: They do. They do. And we had a great weekend there. And out at Santa Fe Springs, we had several groups out there. In fact, we had one big birthday party group there on Saturday, which everything went great till it started raining.
22: Yeah.
10: And
22: yeah.
10: Luckily, we've got a big pavilion out there, and they moved everything into the pavilion and had a great dinner and had some games going on. So it all worked out well, and then, of course, Monday was very nice. I was just kind of looking at our inventory, and I run across one of our campers out here that would be perfect for setting up at a campground, kind of like Santa Fe Springs. It's a Jayco. It's a J-Flight. It's a fiberglass-sided camper. It is a front kitchen. It's got two slides, so you have a slide in the bedroom, which makes that very roomy. And then it's a huge kitchen up front, and you have a super slide up there that's got it's got a sofa and it's got a dinette, lots of cabinets, just really set up nice to give you lots of room in case you do get one of those rainy days. You've got lots of room in there in the living and kitchen area, and so you can kind of get together with some friends to play cards or something like that. You know, not all the campers give you the ability to invite your friends over on a rainy day, but this one definitely would. And we have got that thing with the rebate and with our clearance pricing, we have got that at $31,999, and that is by far the best price you're going to find anywhere in the country. The MSRP on it is like 53,000. So a huge discount down to 31.9. And you can check that out online at aokrvs.com. And if you want to check out Santa Fe Springs RV Park, there's a hot link in the upper right-hand corner, and that'll take you to Santa Fe website, and you can go to a link for Facebook, see all kinds of pictures. But we do have a few of the waterfront spots left, and there you can back this camper right up to a nice big deck that we've already got built. And then you've also got one side of a 5x20 dock. So just a really nice setup if you're looking for a place where you're maybe not going to be pulling the camper all over the country, but you just want to have a nice place to relax and hang out. And I tell you what, there's a couple of those waterfront ones that even have some nice shade. 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
22: All right. Sounds good, Monty. Thank you very much.
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22: 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We are ready for caller number 12. You're on the Country Sale. Good morning. 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Hello. All right. 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You're on the Country Sale. Good morning.
11: Yeah, I have a Charlboro grill. 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
22: All right. Thank you very much.
11: Uh-huh.
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22: 346-2940.
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22: All right. 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Caller number 13 on the Country Sale, looking for some firewood. 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Good morning.
14: Good morning to you. I have two sets of wheels. 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
22: All right. 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
22: 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It says something for everyone, tools, household, and collectibles, 8 a.m. to 4 p.m., maybe later, and they are located at 28117 Highway J in Gravois Mills, or you can call 573-789-9060. 789-9060 for caller number 16 on the Country Sale. 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
22: 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Also need a 16-inch wheel assembly for a Craftsman 22-inch walk-behind weed eater. And the number to call there is 573-346-0895. 346-0895 for caller number 17 on the Country Sale. We'll get to caller number 18 in a moment. Right now, Richard Gray with us from GT Brothers Automotive in Eldon. Hi, Richard.
19: Well, hello, hello, hello. How are you, my friend?
22: I am doing just fine. Thank you.
19: It's a beautiful day in central Missouri, isn't it?
22: Not too bad at all. Not too bad.
19: We're going to keep on rolling here. We've had a busy month. We're excited to see how May kind of shakes out here towards the end as we're nearing the end of the month here. And so definitely want to invite folks to come out and see us. We had a busy day yesterday. We sold a couple of sedans yesterday and got a couple other vehicles on the lot. And so we are things keep on moving. I've got a few of the things I'm expecting to bring in the next day or two as well. So if you're looking for something specific, if you haven't shopped out here for a while or you need a kind of a specific type of truck, SUV, car, sedan, whatever you're looking for, we'll be happy to find it for you. I actually bought an SUV for a friend of mine out of Dallas, Texas yesterday just because he kind of is very specific on options and colors and miles and things like that that I wasn't able to find more locally like I typically do. But we are not afraid to go out as far as we need to find the right vehicle for the right customer. And so definitely give us an opportunity to do that for you. We are getting ready to put online a 2020 Chrysler Voyager van. It's that new body style Chrysler van. People love them. 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And it's priced at $13,995, probably one of the more affordable new body style minivans we've had in a long time. 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It's been serviced, checked out. Now it's finishing up in the detail shop, so it should be done later today. We went out at the end of last week, bought a really nice 22 Ford F-150 Super Crew EcoBoost. It's kind of that avalanche gray color. It's one of my favorite colors on any vehicle on the road. It's kind of a silver grayish white combination, and is one of those that you don't see a lot of in this color, but when you see them, they get your attention because it's a slick looking truck. It's got the painted mats, hard tunnel cover. It's loaded up with options, and it's going to make somebody a really nice one. And then we got a 22 Nissan Altima SR package in as well with only 42,000 miles. It's going to have the lifetime powertrain warranty on it. So that one will be hitting a lot very soon as well. And the list goes on and on. We got heavy-duty trucks. We got small trucks. 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We got full-size SUVs, everything in between. So we'd love to see you here in person here at 310 South Business 54 in Elvin at GT Brothers Automotive, or you can check us out on our website at gtbrothersautomotive.com, our Facebook page, or you can always call us at 573-557-2200, and we can line you out with any information you need from us.
22: All right. Well, sounds like you've got a great selection there right now.
19: We certainly do. I'm hoping to finish out the month strong, so whatever we need to do to put some deals together, combines, yes.
22: All right. Sounds good. Thank you very much.
19: Thank you.
22: All right. That is Richard Gray, GT Brothers Automotive, Business 54 in Eldon. Our numbers on the country sale are 1-800-251-KS95 or 378-KS95. You want to join us here on the country sale. I was going to reach over here. Got a couple of things I wanted to talk about. One, congratulations to the Eugene Eagles. They are headed back to the Final Four in baseball again this year. They defeated Schuyler County Wednesday 6-2 in the Class 2 state quarterfinals. So Eugene will face Portageville in the state semifinals Monday at 10 at the Ozark Mountain Sports Complex in Ozark, Missouri. And then also the St. Elizabeth Hornets, they are returning to the Final Four. The fifth time in six seasons, they defeated Atlanta Wednesday night 1-0 in the Class 1 state quarterfinals. St. Elizabeth is the number one ranked team in Class 1 baseball. They will play North Shelby in the state semifinals Monday at 4 at the Ozark Mountain Sports Complex in Ozark. And one more team looking to get invited to Ozark, Missouri, the Blair Oaks Falcons. They will play Carrollton today in the Class 3 state quarterfinals. First pitch is today at 5 o'clock. So good luck to our area baseball teams that are still competing in the state playoffs. Also, the Lake of the Ozarks Shootout, it has become a summer-long event, fundraising events taking place all summer long. The Lake of the Ozarks Shootout will be August 29th and 30th at Dog Days Bar and Grill and the Grand Glaze Arm. And there are three fundraisers for the 38th annual Lake of the Ozarks Shootout coming up this week at Frankie and Louie's. The first ever Adult Glow Treasure Hunt takes place Friday night at 8, featuring glowing treasures hidden in the sand under black lights. Then Saturday at 1, teams will compete in the Float Your Boat Cardboard Boat Race, where participants build human-carrying boats made of cardboard, tape, and paint. And then Saturday evening, it is the Lake Expo Great Shootout Treasure Hunt. Registration begins at 4. The digging starts at 6. All of that taking place this week at Frankie and Louie's. You want to learn more about the Lake of the Ozarks Shootout and the events going on, lotoshootout.com. You can find out more there. All right, caller number 17. Caller number 18. You're on the country sale. Good morning.
0: V-trays, they're black, and there's no scratches. 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
22: I'm sorry, you got cut off right at the beginning. 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
22: Okay.
0: And they're black in excellent condition. I'm asking $25. My phone number is 660-616-4150.
22: 660-616-4150.
0: Yes.
2: All right. Thank you very much.
0: Thank you.
22: That is caller number 18 on the Country Sale. Has got some TV trays there, and the number to call there, 660-616-4150. Caller number 19, you're on the Country Sale. Good morning.
20: I have a 98 Jeep Grand Cherokee. It is more of a side-by-side. It's been used to run through the woods and everything else. The motor has a blown head gasket. It's got the 4.7, but it's got a good transmission, transfer case, front and rear end, a lot of good parts. I'd like to get rid of it today. Give me a call at 417-268-7274.
22: 417-268-7274. All right. Thank you very much. The 98 Jeep Grand Cherokee there, and the number there is 417-268-7274 for caller number 19. Your caller number 20, you're on. Good morning.
21: Yes, good morning. I have some Chevrolet small block performance parts. I have some long blocks. I got some roller rocker heads. I have some Edelblock aluminum performer heads. I have a transmission for a 1996 Ford F-150. Four-wheel drive, and I have a number of lots on the little 3.5 mile mark of the Little Niangua, on the water, off the water, up on Double E, just a bunch of property I have that I'm going to cut down on some of it. I'm in the Greenview area. My telephone number is 913-909-2717.
22: 913-909-2717.
21: Yes, sir, and thank you.
22: All right, thank you. Caller number 20 on the Country Sale has got some Chevy engine parts, also the transmission and the lake lots. And the number there is 913-909-2717, 913-909-2717 for caller number 20 on the Country Sale. Well, we have had a few showers pop up in the southern parts of the lake area, south of Climax Springs, south of Camdenton, and then on down to Stoutland, Lebanon, into the Conway area to near Springfield, over to Buffalo and Bolivar. It's going to be mostly cloudy today. We could have some scattered showers and thunderstorms this afternoon, particularly in the southern parts of our listing area, southern parts of Camden County. High near 81 today, and then tonight, a little bit better chance of rain. Cloudy, scattered showers and thunderstorms overnight, a 40% chance of rain, low around 65. Friday, showers and thunderstorms likely, a 60% chance of rain, high of 77. And this weekend, we'll have some scattered showers and thunderstorms. It looks like not a complete washout again, kind of like last week. There could be some rain, particularly Saturday afternoon and Saturday evening. Otherwise, highs near 80 and lows around 60. It is 74 degrees at the Lakes Weather Center, KS95. We continue on with more of your calls in just a moment.
23: 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Don't miss the Midcoast Run June 6th in downtown Olean.
24: He gives the tongs a couple test clicks before firing up the grill. 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
24: 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And you can find him on the lake this summer.
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22: All right, we are ready for call number 21. You're on the Country Sale. Good morning.
27: Good morning. The lady that had the black TV trays, I wish she would call me. I tried calling that number, and I must have the wrong number. But if she would call me, it's 573-480-3348.
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27: Thank you.
1: All right. That is call number 21 on the country sale. He would like to talk to the lady that had the TV trays on earlier. If you're still listening, give him a call at 573-480-3348. 573-480-3348 for call number 21. Get to call number 22 in a moment. Right now, Cody is with us from Clark Tire, Clark Warehouse Tire and Auto in Versailles. Hello, Cody.
2: Good morning, JT. How are we this morning?
1: Not too bad. I'm enjoying a kind of a quiet morning here at the radio station.
2: Yeah, it has been kind of. I don't know. It's been kind of a quiet week, really. Not, you know, we haven't had rain every day or monsoon every day.
1: Well, I think everybody got all jacked up for the weekend, and now they're just trying to recover a little bit. So
2: yeah, there you go. Exactly. Boy, it turned out to be a pretty weekend, though.
1: It did. That's right.
2: I tell you what, I was kind of being a Debbie Downer because I was looking at the forecast, and I'm like, oh, man, Memorial Day weekend's kind of going to be a little bit kind of cloudy. And nasty. Yeah. And boy, it turned out to be pretty nice, really.
1: Not too bad. So, it's Saturday afternoon. Yeah. Saturday evening got some rain, but other than that, not bad.
2: Sure. Yeah, not too bad at all. But no, I hope everybody had a great Memorial Day weekend. I know here at the tire shop, we have been super busy getting people ready for trips and that kind of thing. A lot of people traveled, it seemed like, this Memorial Day weekend by car. So definitely, if you've still got some summer trips planned, I know Memorial Day is kind of the kickstart to it all. If you're planning any family vacations, I know I've had a bunch of people in here wanting tires. They were, you know, getting ready to go see the ocean or the mountains or whatever. So it's a really good time to buy tires right now. There's a lot of rebates going on. A lot of them in this month, though. I'm sure we'll have some back in June, but a lot of them in this month. So if you're planning those vacations in June, July, it's never too early to go ahead and get a new set of tires. We can get you hooked up with some good rebates and some of the best pricing around. So, and if you're not in the market for tires, but you think something on your car is not right, like maybe battery starts a little bit slow. Batteries are kind of weird, but because it seems like the extreme change of seasons from like spring to summer and then fall to winter is when we replace most batteries. And I can't tell you why, but I'm just guessing temperature.
1: And it seems like they don't go from slow to out. They just go out these days,
2: right.
1: It seems like.
2: They just go out, yeah, before it's too late.
1: I guess it just requires so much more energy to start the cars with all the electronics and stuff, maybe. So.
2: That's the only thing that I could think of. Yeah, it's weird. But we do batteries, windshield wipers, oil changes, state inspections. We do all that kind of stuff. We can fix you up, mechanic work. Preventative maintenance is a big one for us. A lot of people are keeping their cars a lot longer, so it's a good thing to take care of that car, because if you take care of it, normally it'll take care of you. So that's about all that I have this morning, JT. I hope everybody out there listening has a great weekend, and you do yourself as well, JT.
1: All right, Cody. Thank you very much. 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
22: 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Their worship opportunities are Sunday school at 9:30 a.m., worship service at 10:45 a.m., and Bible study at 6:30 p.m. On Wednesday, they have a prayer meeting and Bible study at 6:30 p.m. They believe, based on John 3:16, that God loves the human race so much, he sent his only begotten Son, Jesus Christ, to the earth so that anyone believing in him will not perish, but instead have eternal life in heaven with him. Their mission, while on earth, is to share the message of Jesus and the love of God with as many people as possible. Pastor Gary Patterson and Trinity Southern Baptist Church look forward to seeing you this Sunday. Church is located on Church Road, east of Versailles, across from the Family Center. And don't forget, they've got their huge garage sale going on today and tomorrow, 7 to 4, and 7 to noon on Saturday. And they'll be doing it again next week as well. 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Our numbers, more calls coming up in a moment.
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22: 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Give her a call at 573-480-8024, 573-480-8024. We've got time for a few more calls. We'll give you a chance to get called in here if you want to join us on the country sale this morning before we wrap things up here this morning. I did want to update you. I mentioned this earlier this morning, but the Tipton Nutrition Center, they were having their Pack the House Challenge yesterday, and during their lunch service, they were hoping to get at least 75 people or 100 people. If 75 people showed up, Administrator Patty Shoup got a cream pie in the face, and if 100 people showed up, it was Loretta Purvis, the board president, that was going to get a whipped cream pie in the face. And guess what? According to the Tipton Times, I saw a little article there this morning. There were over 118 people showed up. So Patty Shoup and Loretta Purvis both got pie in the face yesterday at the Tipton Nutrition Center. So thanks to everybody for helping them out and going out there and helping them have a good time, get a lot of folks in there for a good meal, and raise some money. Caller number 24, you're on the country sale. Good morning.
7: Yes, good morning. This morning I have a brand new watch winder that'll wind two watches at once. It's in the box, got the paperwork with it, never been used. Also, I have a couple push mowers, and I have a circular saw. It's a 10 1/4 inch Milwaukee. Comes with a metal case. Like 300 for that. They're like 475 new, and it is brand new. Been used to cut one board. 573-789-6764. And I can send some pictures of this stuff.
1: 789-6764.
7: Yes, sir. Some pictures of this stuff.
1: 789-6764.
7: Yes, sir. Thank you.
1: All right. Thank you. That is caller number 20.

0: lamps, lights on it, toolbox on it. I want 5,800 for it. 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They can call me for prices on that. My phone number is 573-374-6169. And I'll be racing this Saturday, so hopefully I'll win something.
1: Where are you racing this week?
0: We're racing up in Fulton this week.
1: All right, good luck.
0: Okay, thank you, DIT.
1: Call number 25 on the country sale, the three-car wedge trailer, also the 38 Olds, and he's got some generators, some welders, and compressors. 374-6169, 374-6169. Call number 26, you're on the country sale. Good morning.
2: Yes, good morning. I called in yesterday with my stock trailer racks. They're 14-foot and have a center gate. And the rear gate has a slider in it. It will need a little repair on that, but other than that, they're in pretty good shape. And I do have a trailer that I might consider selling both together if they would like to have a 14-foot stock trailer. It's got a brand new oak floor in it, and trailer's in good shape. Number 377-4567, and appreciate any calls on it that might be interesting. I thank you.
1: All right, thank you. Call number 26 on the country sale, the stock trailer racks for sale. And also, he's got a trailer that could go along with the racks that it would fit in. 377-4567, 377-4567 for caller number 26 on the country sale. All right, that's going to wrap things up for us this morning. Country sale today brought to you by AOK RV Sales and Service on Highway 5 in Laurie, GT Brothers Automotive on Business 54 in Eldon, Clark Warehouse Tire and Auto, APK Outdoor Mower Sales south of Versailles on Highway 5, Trinity Southern Baptist Church of Versailles, and Fajan Lumber and Hardware, all sponsors of the country sale today here on KS95. We'll do it again tomorrow at 9:05. 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
3: 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Hello, I'm Megan Grebner with Healthy Living on Brownfield. Food hubs are centrally located businesses or organizations that aggregate, store, process, distribute, and market locally or regionally produced food products to meet demand. Ryan Shore with Flint Fresh, a Michigan-based food hub, says food hubs don't work without farmers. And he says he's becoming increasingly more nervous about the shortage of beginning farmers and ranchers.
4: There's always been a churn, right? Like, so there's excitement and, you know, let's say 20 new farmers are, wow, they're all beginning this year. Great. Let's give them the education they need. And then, of course, farming is hard. There's a not small percentage of them that go, oh, this is harder than I thought. I'm not going to farm. But there's a few that stick around. And then the next year, there's another 20 that come in and the same thing happens. What's odd this year is that there's not another 20 coming in. We still have some stable mid to small size farms that we've worked with over time, but there's not new ones.
3: And he says,
4: I do think that anything that builds a market that people can be confident in would spur people to take it seriously. And maybe that labor and that effort is worth it because there's a certainty in the outcome.
3: I'm Megan Grebner with Healthy Living on Brownfield.
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6: The ceasefire remains in place. I'm Dave Anthony, Fox News. Despite what the U.S. military calls an egregious violation by Iran, Fox's Jeff Paul monitoring from Dubai.
7: U.S. officials confirmed its forces shot down 5 attack drones near the Strait of Hormuz and also hit a ground control station as a 6th drone was about to launch from Bandar Abbas. The strikes are being described as purely defensive and intended to maintain the ceasefire. The IRGC says it's retaliated by attacking a U.S. airbase. Officials in Kuwait confirmed they faced a missile and drone attack today.
6: And as the fighting flares up and talks go slowly,
8: the Treasury Department has sanctioned a new group that Iran launched to control ships passing through the Strait of Hormuz. The U.S. says the IRGC-backed Persian Gulf Strait Authority is extorting vessels by collecting tolls from them. This is a red line for the president, who's made it clear no country will control these international waters.
6: Fox's Madeline Rivera at the White House. As oil prices rise back up this morning, a new report shows more inflation last month. The so-called PCE index rose 0.4% in April. The annual inflation rate rose from March up to 3.8%, while economic growth in the first quarter was revised lower from 2% down to 1.6% GDP growth. The anti-ICE anger rages on in Newark, New Jersey.
9: Overnight riders at it again, facing off with federal agents demanding the Delaney Hall detention facility in Newark, New Jersey close its doors, saying the illegal migrants inside are on a hunger strike over poor conditions. But DHS says that's not true. They say detainees are eating 3 meals a day. They have clean water and medical care.
6: Fox's Alexis McAdams. Because of the immigration enforcement resistance, Homeland Security Secretary Mark Wayne Mellon tells Fox they may leave airports in Democrat-run sanctuary cities from Newark to New York to L.A.
10: I'm going to have to pull Customs and Border Protection officers out of being able to process international flights and put them helping our ICE agents.
6: America's listening to Fox News.
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16: This is meteorologist Ann Holliday with your KS95 Lake Area forecast. Cloudy, warm today with a high temperature 81. We'll have areas of scattered showers and a few thunderstorms arriving after midnight, low 64. Then rain chances back again on Friday with a high 77. Showers late Friday night, low 62. Scattered storms again Saturday with a high near 80. For the time, temperature, and forecast anytime, call our KS95 weather phone at 378-2121.

0: KS95, Lake of the Ozarks Country Station, Luke Bryan, country and she knows it. Well, good morning. I'm Paige Miller. Looks like Zach Brown is married. Surprise, kind of. I guess it was just a year ago that we learned about Zach Brown's relationship with jewelry designer Kendra Scott. Well, they got married on Monday in Greece. And now I guess you can say it's kind of like the Brady Bunch plus two, because together they both have 8 kids now to their family. So congratulations to Zach Brown and Kendra Scott getting married. I got the Zach Brown band coming up, as well as Ella Langley, Zach Top on the way, and Tracy Lawrence. He's up next on KS95.
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0: KS95, Lake of the Ozarks Country Station, Ella Langley, Be Her. And Ella Langley continues to break records and just, you know, rule the music charts. That's for sure. She has achieved the trifecta. For the fourth week, her song, Choosing Texas, is number one on the Billboard Country Charts. That's followed by Be Her at number two and her duet with Morgan Wallen, I Can't Love You Anymore, now sits at number three. So she has achieved the Billboard Country Chart trifecta, the Hot Country Chart, that is. So congratulations to her. Now, as far as the all-genre Hot 100 chart, well, Drake has knocked her off of the top spot from Choosing Texas, their 10-week non-consecutive run, at least for now. It'll probably be back next week. We'll have to wait and see, but Ella Langley still getting it done and achieving that trifecta on the Billboard Hot Country Songs chart. Congratulations to her. We got Chris Jansen coming up, Blake Shelton, and Jelly Roll. He's up next on KS95.
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0: Lake area weather. The Weather Center 95 Lake Area forecast. Cloudy today. Those scattered showers and storms could pop up this afternoon. A high around 81. Cloudy, scattered showers and storms again tonight. 65 the overnight low. Then showers and thunderstorms are likely on Friday. A high up to 77. Again, those scattered showers and storms for the weekend. Highs near 80. Lows around 60. Basically, it's really humid. And you can feel it out there. Humidity's at 72% right now. Our temperature, 76 at the Lakes Weather Center, KS95.
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0: KS95, today's country, your all-time favorites. Chris Jansen, me, and a beer can. Got a news update at the top of the hour. On the KS95 Lake Country calendar, the Morgan County R2 track and football field at Versailles High School will be closed this week for a resurfacing and painting project. Officials say the facility will be shut down and the parking lot between the football field and high school will also be closed during the work. The project is expected to be finished by Sunday, weather permitting, with some painting possibly done overnight, depending on the conditions. In touch with the Lake of the Ozarks, we're KS95.
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0: KS 95, Lake of the Ozarks Country Station, Jordan Davis. Turn this truck around. I'm Paige Miller. We got another Guinness World Record. This one is for something interesting. A guy in India now holds the Guinness World Record for the largest collection of paper cups. He's got 858 from 31 countries. I didn't even realize that could be a thing, but it is. So this is not the first time for this guy. He's 57. Sunil is his name. It's his latest feat, which was inspired by his lifelong love of collecting. He started with stamps as a kid, coins, matchbooks, stickers as a child. So he set his first record with 5,986 phone cards in 2014. Next up, well, he'll try to claim the title for the largest collection of wedding invitations. He just likes to collect stuff. I don't know where. I hope he has a big place to put all of this. I mean, 858 paper cups takes up a lot of room. Just saying. But congratulations to him. Keep on collecting. Morgan Wallen and Ella Langley coming up. Jackson Dean and George Strait. He's up next on KS95.
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0: KS95, Lake of the Ozarks Country Station, Ella Langley with Morgan Wallen. I can't love you anymore. I'm Paige Miller. If you're like me, you're still not quite sure what all AI can be used for. Lots of people worried it's going to steal their jobs and things like that. But here's a good use for AI, I think. Scientists in California have been using heat-sensing artificial intelligence to protect gray whales from colliding with ships in the San Francisco Bay. That's pretty cool. They've just launched the Whale Spotter system. It uses thermal cameras that are placed on islands and local ferries, and that detects the warm breath of a whale as it blows against the cold ocean water. So the AI instantly identifies these heat signatures and then uploads the real-time tracking data to a digital map for ship captains so that they can then adjust their paths and safely steer clear of the gray whales. That's pretty cool. So I appreciate AI in that sense anyway. Corey Kent is coming up. Jason Aldean and Co. Wetzel, he's up next on KS95.
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0: Weather Center 95, Lake Area forecast, cloudy, scattered showers, maybe a thunderstorm popping up today, a high near 81, scattered showers and storms into tonight, 65 the low. Showers and thunderstorms are likely tomorrow, a high of 77 for your weekend. Kind of those pop-up afternoon storms are possible both Saturday and Sunday, highs around 80, lows around 60. Right now, 76 at the Lakes Weather Center, KS95.
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0: 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Wetzel, Rocky Mountain Low. 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
1: Possible progress with Iran. I'm Lisa Brady, Fox News. U.S. sources just confirming to Fox that negotiators for the U.S. and Iran have reached an agreement on a 60-day memorandum of understanding. It would extend the current ceasefire and launch negotiations on Iran's nuclear program. However, President Trump has yet to give approval for that. And this comes just hours after the U.S. accused Iran of violating the ceasefire and fired back.
2: U.S. officials confirmed its forces shot down 5 attack drones near the Strait of Hormuz and also hit a ground control station as a 6th drone was about to launch from Bandar Abbas. The strikes are being described as purely defensive and intended to maintain the ceasefire. The IRGC says it's retaliated by attacking a U.S. airbase. Officials in Kuwait confirmed they faced a missile and drone attack today.
1: Fox's Jeff Paul in Dubai. Meantime, a mixed report for the U.S. economy is a key inflation gauge hits a 3-year high.
3: The PCE price index for April found inflation up 0.4%, a little lighter than expected. For the year ending in April, though, the increase was 3.8%. Excluding food and energy, the core PCE rose 0.2%, but up 3.3% for the year ending in April.
1: Fox's Jenny Cosola. A separate report finding slower economic growth than first thought for the start of the year, with the GDP at 1.6%. The U.S. Treasury Secretary is scheduled to host a White House briefing today. The U.S., Canada, and Mexico now coordinating efforts to protect people from the risk of Ebola during the upcoming Soccer World Cup. A joint statement announces an aligned approach to public health and travel measures for people coming from African regions where the current outbreak has been spreading. The U.S. has already implemented a temporary ban on non-citizens who travel to Congo, Uganda, or South Sudan in recent weeks. 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
9: I'm Jerry Willis, and this is the Fox Business Report.
3: Microsoft shares are up more than 2%. The Information is reporting the software giant will release a new coding model next week. Merger news. Investor Tillman Fertitta is buying Caesars for $5.7 billion. Fertitta owns the Golden Nugget casino chain and other hospitality and gaming businesses, as well as restaurant chain Landry's and the NBA's Houston Rockets. Caesars shares up more than 1%. Shares of cloud software company Snowflake are up 35%. After reporting an upbeat quarter, and it also has a deal with Amazon Web Services involving artificial intelligence. New home sales declined more than expected in April, down 6.2%, and home prices rose in the month. That's your Fox Business Report. I'm Jenny Cosolda, invested in you.
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12: Good afternoon. It is 77 degrees at 12:05. I'm Colton Taylor with this KS95 news update. An 82-year-old roach man has died after drowning at the Lake of the Ozarks. Missouri State Highway Patrol says the troopers responded to the 4-mile mark of the Little Niangua Arm after the man was reported missing while fishing from a dock. The man was recovered in about 8 feet of water by the Mid-County Fire Protection District dive team and was pronounced dead at the scene. A Jamestown man suffered serious injuries in a 2-vehicle crash Wednesday evening in Manitowoc County. Missouri State Highway Patrol says that the crash happened on Highway 50 at the Highway 50 connector when an SUV driven by an 18-year-old Jefferson City man struck the passenger side of another SUV. The 33-year-old Jamestown driver was taken to University Hospital with serious injuries. The other driver was treated at St. Mary's Hospital for minor injuries. Traffic on Highway 7 in Camden County was shut down twice Wednesday after an oversized load tipped off a trailer near Dry Creek Road. Authorities say that both northbound and southbound lanes were blocked near State Road J, forcing traffic to be rerouted for several hours. Crews reopened the roadway late Wednesday morning, but another closure happened during the afternoon while recovery crews worked to upright the load and clear the scene. U.S. Marshals have arrested a Polish fugitive during a military training exercise at Fort Leonard Wood. Authorities say the man was the CEO of a Polish financial service company and was wanted in Poland on fraud and money laundering allegations connected to more than $30 million in losses. Officials say that he was taken into custody May 19th while participating in Army training. Federal agencies and international investigators assisted with the arrest. Cole County Sheriff's Department is warning residents about a telephone scam involving fake jury duty warrants. Sheriff John Wheeler says callers posing as deputies or police officers claim the victims miss jury duty or court appearances and demand immediate payment to avoid arrest. Officials say scammers may spoof law enforcement phone numbers to appear legitimate. The Sheriff's Department reminds residents they will never request payment through Venmo, Bitcoin, gift cards, or similar methods. I'm Colton Taylor with this KS95 News Update. MissouriNet News and your Lake Area forecast are coming up.
7: With news on MissouriNet, I'm Marshall Griffin. Missouri Congressman Wesley Bell is sharply criticizing the Trump administration after visiting immigrants being held at the St. Genevieve County Jail. The county has a contract with ICE to hold immigrants that are facing either prosecution or deportation.
13: The way that this administration is deploying ICE is deplorable.
7: So far, the St. Genevieve County Sheriff's Office has not responded to MissouriNet's request for a comment. But the sheriff's office did provide a written statement to St. Louis TV station KTVI, which says in part that they believe they operate a, quote, excellent detention center and provide, quote, excellent care and service to everyone held there, including ICE detainees. Missouri Congresswoman Ann Wagner has introduced bipartisan legislation focused on sex trafficking. The bill would require the U.S. State Department to assess whether foreign countries are taking steps to reduce demand for commercial sex in its annual report. And the coalition Stop the Ban Missouri has launched a campaign to oppose a proposed constitutional amendment to end access to many abortions in the state. This is MissouriNet.
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12: 91-year-old Ramona Lois Ricker of Meda died May 26th at Capital Region Medical Center in Jeff City. Visitation for Ramona Ricker will be Saturday from 10 to 11 with a memorial service following at 11 at Ricker Memorial Church of the Nazarene in Van Cleve. Interment will be held at the Southside Cemetery. Memorial suggested the Ramona Ricker Memorial Fund. Arrangements are under the direction of the Fancherikas Funeral Home of Meda. 76-year-old Rodney Kent Chapman of Versailles died May 24th at the Good Shepherd Care Center in Versailles. Visitation for Rodney Chapman will be Saturday from 10 to noon, with funeral services to follow at noon at the Kidwell Garber Funeral Home of Versailles. Interment will be held at a later date in the Versailles Cemetery. Memorials are suggested to MVMA, Missouri Veterinary Medical Association, in Jefferson City. 70-year-old Kenneth Gabby Keisling of California died May 9th. Visitation for Gabby Keisling will be Saturday from 9 to noon at the Windmill Ridge Funeral Service of California. That will be followed by a memorial service at noon. Memorials are suggested to St. Paul's Lutheran Church in care of the funeral home. 87-year-old Daisy A. King of Eldon died May 1st at her home. Visitation will be Saturday from 10 to 11 at the Riverview Baptist Church, and a memorial service will follow at 11 with interment at Freedom Cemetery in Lynn Creek. Memorials are suggested to the Riverview Baptist Church of Osage Beach. Arrangements are under the direction of Phillips Funeral Home of Eldon. 87-year-old Louis John Brandt of Meda died May 23rd at University Hospital in Columbia. A graveside service will be held Monday at 10 at St. Thomas Cemetery in St. Thomas. Memorials are suggested to the St. Thomas Cemetery Association Maintenance Fund. Arrangements are under the direction of the Fantricus Funeral Home of Meda. 90-year-old Bruce Ronald Riker of Osage Beach died May 25th at Stonebridge Lakeside Meadows in Osage Beach. Visitation for Bruce Riker will be Saturday, June 6th from 5 to 6, with funeral services to follow at 6 at the Alley Home and Howe Funeral Home of Camdenton. Memorials are suggested to wounded warriors. Rosalind Sue Ellis, the infant daughter of Christopher Ray and Brittany Wagner Ellis, died May 21st at St. Louis Children's Hospital. A celebration of life for Rosalind Ellis will be Saturday, June 27th at 2:30 at Phillips Funeral Home. Memorials are suggested to the memory of Rosalind Sue Ellis. Those are today's funeral notices brought to you by the Kidwell Garber Funeral Homes of Versailles and Lori. 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
18: I'm meteorologist Jennifer Nairamore with KS95 Lake Area Forecast. Mainly cloudy go of it for today. I think we will stay dry, starting to work in some scattered showers and thunderstorms through the overnight hours, and rounds of rain and a few thunderstorms on Friday. Low 80s for the high today, the overnight low 65, and we're back down Friday to the mid to upper 70s, dodging at least some chances for wet weather for Saturday and Sunday. For the time, temperature and forecast anytime, call the KS95 weather phone at 378-2121.
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0: KS95, Lake of the Ozarks Country Station, Lainey Wilson, somewhere over Laredo. I'm Paige Miller. Do you eat the same lunch every day? You're not boring. You might be onto something. Actually, researchers say eating the same lunch every day can be a smart move, especially if you're trying to eat healthier or just simplify your routine. The big idea is it cuts down on decision fatigue. I think we all have that. So you're not wasting time or energy figuring out what to eat every day for lunch. And you have to pack your lunch. Like for me, I have to pack my lunch and have it with me because I'm working over lunch and I can't leave. So, and the alpha gal thing, that really limits what you can eat. So it kind of makes it a smart choice. Yeah. Having a go-to healthy lunch can help you control portions, stay consistent with calories, and even support weight loss over time. So basically, when you remove the guesswork, it's easier to stick to good habits. That is true. I agree on that one. Dan and Shay coming up. Dirks Bentley and Keith Urban. He's up next on KS95.
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0: KS95, Lake of the Ozarks Country Station, Dan and Shay, say so. I'm Paige Miller. This is interesting. The country of Sweden has become the first country in the European Union to be officially classified as smoke-free. A new report shows fewer than 5% of Swedes now smoke cigarettes, and that has earned them the smoke-free classification. It's a sharp drop from about 16% back in the early 2000s. Public health efforts like higher tobacco taxes, smoking bans, and quit smoking support programs are all credited with driving the decline. However, they have not completely kicked the nicotine addiction. Many people in Sweden, they just switched to a smokeless tobacco product that's considered less harmful than cigarettes. I guess that's a good step forward in the right direction, but they're still got that nicotine going. So I don't know if that's good or bad. Coming up, Riley Green, Chris Stapleton, and Scotty McCreary. He's up next on KS95.
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0: The Weather Center 95 Lake Area forecast, cloudy, maybe a shower popping up, high near 81 today, scattered showers and storms overnight tonight, 65 the low. Showers and thunderstorms are likely on Friday, a high up to 77. And then for the weekend, again, those scattered showers and storms possibly popping up in the afternoons, high near 80, lows around 60. Right now it's 78 at the Lakes Weather Center, KS95.
1: 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In a hick town. 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

0: Yes, 95, today's country, your all-time favorites, Riley Green, Change My Mind. The news update's coming up at the top of the hour and on the KS95 Lake Country calendar. The Morgan County Library in Versailles, they're having an adult craft night. 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

0: KS95, Lake of the Ozarks Country Station. That's Dustin Lynch, Easy to Love. We got some Josh Ross coming your way. We're going to hear from Randy Houser and Lady Wilson. Ronnie Millsap, he's up next on KS95.
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0: KS95, Lake of the Ozarks Country Station, Josh Ross, Hate How You Look. I'm Paige Miller. If you, like most of us, have trouble distinguishing between what is a real video and what is AI generated, well, YouTube is going to try to help out. They're going to be implementing more prominent labels for AI generated videos to address everybody's concerns about transparency and misinformation. The updated system, they say, will display labels for AI-altered or generated content directly below, like a long-form video, or as an overlay on, like, short videos. So YouTube says that will automatically detect and label some AI-generated content. Of course, creators are still required to disclose the use of AI manually, which, you know, sometimes they don't, I guess. But the labels will be permanent for videos created using specific YouTube AI tools or metadata indicating full AI generation. So the goal is basically for the labels to provide viewers with context at a glance to distinguish between real and AI generated content. Thank you, YouTube. Coming up, Jason Aldean, Granger Smith, and Luke Combs. He's up next on KS95.
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0: The Weather Center 95 Lake Area forecast. Cloudy, scattered showers, maybe a thunderstorm popping up today and tonight. Our high this afternoon around 81. Our low tonight around 65. Showers and thunderstorms likely for tomorrow. A high up to 77. And then the weekend, Saturday and Sunday, kind of like today, cloudy. Those showers and thunderstorms can pop up in the afternoons. Highs around 80, lows around 60. Right now, it's 79 at the Lakes Weather Center, KS95.
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0: KS95, today's country, your all-time favorites. Don't tell on me, that's Jason Aldean. News updates coming up at the top of the hour, then Colton Taylor will join you after 2. And on the KS95 Lake Country calendar, a community cleanup and recycling event for Morgan County will be this Saturday from 8 till 2 at the Versailles Public Works Buildings on Alum Springs Road. Residents can dispose of unwanted items. That includes furniture, clothing, electronics, bulk debris, and up to 2 appliances per household. Tires off the rim will also be accepted for a small fee. Household hazardous waste and Freon-based appliances like refrigerators and window air conditioners will not be accepted. A reuse and swap area will also be available for items like furniture and appliances. 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

0: Megan Maroney on KS95. Beautiful things. 16 after 2. I'm Colton Taylor. Happy Thursday to you. I hope your day is going well. It's been cloudy and dreary, and it might get a little wet very soon. Looking at the radar, a line of showers and thunderstorms working their way into our listening area. Camdenton maybe seeing some showers right now. Otherwise, it stretches from Appleton City down through Osceola into Farmington and on towards Buffalo. A small little thunderstorm right now just to the southwest of Climax Springs. So they're going to be seeing a short one. I mean, that is not a very big storm at all, but could see a little thunder and lightning here in the future. But we'll keep an eye on the wet weather that is working its way this direction. 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

0: on KS95 and Wrong Hearts. 2:30. I'm Colton Taylor. Paige Miller in studio with me right now. Paige, you've been a Chiefs fan longer than I have. At least I assume.
1: What year were you born?
0: 1996.
1: Yeah.
0: Yeah. So, First, safe to say, Patrick Mahomes is the best quarterback you've ever seen wear red and gold.
1: Yes. That I have got to witness. Yes.
0: Yeah. I think I heard somebody talking about this, and I think it needs to be noted that I think he's underrated as an athlete.
1: Like, yeah.
0: His success and all that, yes. I've heard people that call him the boat instead of the goat. Yes, for the best of all time. Not necessarily the greatest. Brady's got the rings, but he is the most talented we've ever watched.
1: He's amazing.
0: Yes. But for the athletic standpoint, I say this because I've been watching clips. And day one of OTAs, I was shocked to see him take the football, drop back and throw it. And I thought, that's insane. 5 months ago, you tore your ACL. Today, I watched him working on rollouts. I watched him in warmups where he's jogging, skipping, running around, takes the snap. He's rolling out full speed out of the pocket, head up, looking to throwing on the run. And I'm like, you just tore your ACL in December. I don't think he's human. That's the new that's my new theory, is that he either came from a planet far, far away, or he was created in a laboratory somewhere, or he is so angry that they missed the playoffs that he is running on sheer spite right now.
1: Now that might have something to do with it.
0: Yes.
1: But, there's been advances, of course, in medicine.
0: True.
1: And
0: he can afford good doctors as well.
1: He's getting all the best treatments. So, I mean, determination as well.
0: Definitely a factor.
1: I don't know.
0: I don't know.
1: I'm scared. I mean, always, because he's so good and he's everything to the Chiefs. I mean, let's face it, he really is. And I'm so scared that, like, I hope that he's not pushing too much to re-injure himself or trying to get back too quickly. Did not let himself,
0: week one.
1: That's what I think. I'm like, oh, please don't rush it.
0: Week one's going to make me hold my breath, because you know that Denver pass rush is going to be coming off the edges, really trying to get to him.
1: There's that.
0: I do think week one, you're going to see the most running plays the Chiefs have ran in the last 25 years.
1: That new running back.
0: Oh, we got K-9, Kenneth Walker, the reigning Super Bowl MVP.
1: I keep forgetting that.
0: The last time two Super Bowl MVPs were on the same team, it was the New England Patriots with Brady and Edelman. So
1: interesting.
0: Yeah. The moral of this is, instead of Patrick Mahomes, we have Petty Mahomes, which is a much scarier version of him. We have Travis Kelce on his swan song, not willing to go out without a title.
1: He also has a little chip.
0: He got a big old chip.
1: A big one.
0: And I think this is going to be a very interesting season. And I would almost be willing to lock in the bet right now without knowing anything between now and week one that Kansas City beats Denver by a minimum of 10 points.
1: Oh.
0: Because I did, like, one guy brought up on one of the things I was watching talking about, well, are you worried about Mahomes' lack of mobility against Denver week one? And his reply was, I watched Kansas City play Denver on Christmas night with a quarterback that'll never start another game in his career.
1: Right.
0: And with 2 minutes to go, Kansas City and Denver were tied. So... I'm not really worried about the make-believe ponies who played a cupcake schedule last year and then got whooped in a snow game.
1: That they're fabulous. Oh, yeah, that's right.
0: Yeah, I love that. That was their excuse. Well, it was snowing. You're from Denver. That's like, that'd be like the Arizona Cardinals being like, well, it was hot outside in that game. So, yeah, you probably should have liked it. Like, come on. That's. I'm ready for football, but the moral of all this is Patrick Mahomes is running. He looks good. I'm ready.
1: It's exciting.
0: It is indeed. It's so exciting that Morgan Wallen wanted to stop by and sing a song, as well as Cole Swindell and John Party on KS95.

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5: Weather Center 95, Lake Area forecast mostly cloudy for today. Scattered showers and thunderstorms are possible. Working their way into the Lake Area right now. Those showers stretching from Clinton through Hermitage right now and then wrapping back up around just south of Camden and Osage Beach. High near 81 today with an east wind 5 to 10. Scattered showers and thunderstorms overnight tonight with a low around 65. Showers and thunderstorms likely tomorrow with a high of 77. Over the weekend, scattered showers and thunderstorms, highs near 80, lows around 60. And your extended forecast Monday through Wednesday, partly cloudy with highs near 80 and lows around 60. It's 81 at the Lakes Weather Center, KS95.
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1: 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Three fundraisers for the 38th annual Lake of the Ozarks Shootout are happening this week at Frankie and Louie's. 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
3: A meteorologist, Jennifer Nair Moore, with KS95 Lake Area Forecast. The chances for wet weather low as we're moving on through the rest of today, starting to work in at least a few showers, maybe a thunderstorm through the night, and on and off again chances for showers and a thunderstorm on Friday. Climbing up to the low 80s for the high, overnight low 65, Friday's high mid to upper 70s. Widely scattered showers and thunderstorms happening both Saturday and Sunday. For the time, temperature, and forecast anytime, call the KS95 weather phone at 378-2121.

0: Vincent Mason on KS95. Wish you well. 16 after 3, I'm Colton Taylor. It's just about time to play a little food for thought trivia. Your chance to win a gift certificate to the Pioneer Restaurant, the Westview Shopping Center, is on the way. We'll get to trivia in just a few. An update on the radar as the storms are starting to move in. I say storms. The rain with some thunderstorms in there starting to move in as some showers possibly in Osage Beach. If not, you'll be getting them very soon. Camdenton seeing some rain right now. The system stretches just south of Climax Springs up through Warsaw and then back off towards Clinton and Chilhowee. But it's all moving northeast. There's a little edge that protrudes that is out into Camdenton, Osage Beach, and Iberia. So here in the next little bit, St. Elizabeth, Eldon, Gravois, Climax Springs, all going to be seeing some showers as well. But back behind that, there is a line of thunderstorms that currently stretches from Butler through Appleton City down into Farmington. That could impact some of our listening areas. So we'll continue to keep an eye on that. But in the meantime, Food for Thought trivia is on the way.
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0: 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Well, today's question I have probably asked before. It seems familiar, but you do trivia for enough years, you're probably going to repeat something. Today is National Hamburger Day, a day I can really get behind. Now, I want to know, you got to listen carefully to this. What is the oldest hamburger chain in America? 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

Diamond Rio on KS95 Mirror Mirror. Well, congratulations to Jeff calling out of Osage Beach. Well, today we are asking, what's the oldest burger chain in America? And lots of great guesses were made. One of the popular guesses was McDonald's, but the correct answer was White Castle. Yes, White Castle, the oldest burger chain in America. For reference, McDonald's opened May 15th of 1940. White Castle opened in 1921. So yeah, even 19 years before McDonald's, it was opened in Kansas. We're not going to hold that against them, but it was opened in Kansas. And yeah, White Castle still going strong to this day. So thanks everybody for calling in. And congratulations to Jeff, our winner on Food for Thought Trivia. We'll play again next week. In the meantime, here's Kane Brown, Bury Me in Georgia on KS95.

0: Uncle Kenny on KS95 and Carry On 334. I'm Colton Taylor. Do you remember the show Lassie? You know how impressive it was that Lassie could like do all the things she could? First off, how anybody ever knew what Lassie was saying just by barking, you know, what's that, Lassie? Little Billy stuck in a well? Lassie was smart. This dog in Nebraska might be more impressive. And I can joke about this now that I know everybody is safe, but a bizarre accident occurred at a convenience store in Nebraska where a dog shot somebody. Yeah, I had to read this twice because that headline didn't make a whole lot of sense to me. The incident happened in Scottsbluff last week, and authorities say that a man had parked his truck and went inside the store and left his dog in the back seat. The animal moved around and somehow pulled the trigger on a loaded shotgun the guy left in his back seat. First off, why are you leaving a loaded shotgun laying in your back seat like that? No safety on, no nothing. You shouldn't have a loaded gun sitting like that anyways, but whatever. Gun discharged through the truck's door and a pellet struck a woman who was stopped at a nearby traffic light with her arm resting out the window. She was taken to the hospital. She's going to be just fine. Police say the case remains under investigation. Said this is a major reminder that it is illegal and dangerous to have a loaded shotgun just laying in your vehicle like that. So first off, gun safety, first and foremost, be smarter. Secondly, that lady is forever going to have the most wild story at any dinner party. When someone's like, yeah, one time I skydove, or, you know, I bungee jumped. And lady's going to be like, yeah, I got shot by a dog one time. So there's that. Morgan Wallen and Blake Shelton are on the way, plus Tucker Wetmore on KS95.
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0: Weather Center 95 Lake Area forecast. Mostly cloudy for today. Rain working its way into our listening area. Those showers and thunderstorms now stretching all the way from Chilhowee down through Clinton, into the Warsaw area, and up towards Camdenton and Osage Beach. If it's not raining where you're at right now, don't worry. It will very soon. High of 81 today with an east wind 5 to 10. Cloudy overnight, scattered showers and thunderstorms and a low around 65. Showers and thunderstorms likely tomorrow with a high of 77. And by the weekend, guess what? More scattered showers and thunderstorms. Highs near 80 and lows around 60. Your extended forecast Monday through Wednesday, partly cloudy. Highs near 80, lows around 60. It's 79 at the Lakes Weather Center, KS95.
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Tucker Wetmore, Brunette. Closing in on 4 o'clock, a news update coming up at the top of the hour. First from the community calendar, Eldon Rough Riders Saddle Club is having a horse show Saturday starting at noon. The arena is on the east side of the Miller County Fairgrounds. Concessions will be available. 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

0: LaRue and the Comancheros. 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
3: Anthropic passing OpenAI as the world's most valuable AI startup. Anthropic is now valued at $965 billion after its latest funding round. Anthropic launching its newest Claude version Thursday, Opus 4.8. Unilever planning to build a new research facility in the U.S., an investment worth $270 million. London-based Unilever is the parent company of a multitude of beauty and personal care brands, including Dove, Tresemme, and Vaseline. Best Buy stock soaring Thursday after posting higher profit in its quarterly report. The electronics retailer experienced a bump in sales from its gaming, computer, and cell phone products. Wall Street ending Thursday on an upswing. The Dow rising 25, S&P gaining 43, NASDAQ soaring 243. And that's your Fox Business Report. I'm Laura Cantor, invested in you.
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7: Good afternoon. It is 78 degrees at 4:05. I'm Colton Taylor with this KS95 news update. An 82-year-old roach man has died after drowning at the Lake of the Ozarks. The Missouri State Highway Patrol says the troopers responded to the 4-mile mark of the Little Niangua Arm after the man was reported missing while fishing from a dock. The man was recovered in about 8 feet of water by Mid-County Fire Protection District dive team and was pronounced dead at the scene. A Jamestown man suffered serious injuries in a two-vehicle crash Wednesday evening in Manitowoc County. Missouri State Highway Patrol says the crash happened on Highway 50 at the Highway 50 connector when an SUV driven by an 18-year-old Jeff City man struck the passenger side of another SUV. The 33-year-old Jamestown driver was taken to University Hospital with serious injuries. The other driver was treated at St. Mary's Hospital for minor injuries. Traffic on Highway 7 in Camden County was shut down twice Wednesday after an oversized load tipped off a trailer near Dry Creek Road. Authorities say both northbound and southbound lanes were blocked near State Road J, forcing traffic to be rerouted for several hours. Crews opened the roadway late Wednesday morning, but another closure happened during the afternoon while recovery crews worked to upright the load and clear the scene. U.S. Marshals have arrested a Polish fugitive near a military training exercise at Fort Leonard Wood. Authorities say the man was the CEO of a Polish financial service company and was wanted in Poland on fraud and money laundering allegations connected to more than $30 million in losses. Officials say that he was taken into custody May 19th while participating in army training. Federal agencies and international investigators assisted with the arrest. Cole County Sheriff's Department is warning residents about a telephone scam involving fake jury duty warrants. Sheriff John Wheeler says callers posing as deputies or police offer claims victims missed jury duty or court appearances and demand immediate payment to avoid arrest. Officials say that the scammers may spoof law enforcement phone numbers to appear legitimate. Sheriff's Department reminds residents that they will never request payment through Venmo, Bitcoin, gift cards, or similar methods. I'm Colton Taylor with this KS95 News Update. MissouriNet News and your Lake Area forecast are coming up.
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9: Missouri Net News. I'm Sue Danielson. Governor Mike Keogh is signaling he would not support a plan to suspend the gas tax through the end of the year. Matt Pilcher reports.
10: In a statement from his office to Columbia TV station KMIZ, Keogh says tax supports construction jobs and pays for important road and bridge projects statewide. He says pausing the revenue could delay that work and put people out of jobs, while adding there's no certainty any savings would be passed on to drivers.
9: The leader of a central Missouri Amish community wants his trial moved out of Cooper County due to pre-trial publicity. Sam Shetler is charged with manslaughter in an infant's death, as well as kidnapping, sexual assault, and human trafficking. He's known in the Amish and Mennonite communities as a healer. discourages the use of modern medical practices. A tech company has expansion plans in Poplar Bluff, Missouri. Murali Valaganti of People's Shore says the location will be their ninth in the U.S.
11: So in Poplar Bluff, today we have close to 110 people employed, and we have plans to expand to 200 in next 6 to 9 months time period.
9: The company employs 500 people at its 8 other locations. The Missouri Bankers Association says the penny shortage is easing. Jackson Hadaway says things have improved since the Fed resumed letting banks order pennies again.
12: And we haven't heard as much from any of the communities around Missouri about penny shortages probably in the last month or two. It seems like it's very much leveled off.
9: He says they've not heard of any penny shortage in Missouri in the last month or two. The latest U.S. Drought Monitor report still shows some areas of exceptional drought in far southeast Missouri, Dunklin, and southern Butler counties, but more rain is in the forecast. This is Missouri Net News.
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9: Former motorcycle gang member is headed to federal prison for assaulting a rival gang member. 47-year-old John Crazy Legs Hahn of Northwest Missouri's Cameron has been sentenced to 10 years without parole for assault with a dangerous weapon and aiding racketeering involving money schemes. Investigators say Hahn and a dozen other members or associates of the Pagans motorcycle gang chased a rival gang member off the road in Blue Springs, Missouri. Gang members beat and shot the victim 7 times. A University of Missouri study finds a couple of big issues when a goldfish is released into a lake or pond. Professor Rick Relier says they have big appetites.
15: They eat all sorts of things, and that impacts everybody else's diet.
9: Relier says goldfish live long and grow large. She says they also tend to make the water murky and says it's best to give away a pet goldfish if you don't want it anymore rather than release it into a natural body of water. This is Missouri Net News.
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20: I'm meteorologist Jennifer Naramore with KS95 Lake Area Forecast. The chances for wet weather low as we're moving on through the rest of today, starting to work in at least a few showers, maybe a thunderstorm through the night, and on and off again chances for showers and a thunderstorm on Friday. Climbing up to the low 80s for the high, overnight low 65, Friday's high mid to upper 70s. Widely scattered showers and thunderstorms happening both Saturday and Sunday. For the time, temperature and forecast anytime, call the KS95 weather phone at 378-2121.
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0: Hardy on KS95 and MacArthur. 20 after 4, I'm Colton Taylor. One of my favorite things is when you have the businesses that on their signs, they put puns or jokes out there. It just lightens the mood. It's nice. Well, a Florida chiropractic clinic is kind of known for doing that. They have pun-filled roadside sign, and it generally makes people laugh, except for one person who it kind of rubbed the wrong way. You see, the Palm Harbor, once again, chiropractic clinic, puts things on their sign like, "We never crack under pressure," or "We don't stop until everyone is cracked up," because, you know, they crack spines for a living. It's kind of what they do. Helps catch drivers' attention. Apparently, their last sign did not catch the attention in the right way, as the sign read, "Licensed crack dealer." Yep, I see the pun there. See where they're going. 23-year-old Benjamin Fragdale didn't get the joke. Instead, he smashed the sign with bricks and a branch and told police officers when they got there he thought the message was illegal and was a concerned citizen. What was not a joke, though, was the fact that that sign was worth more than $1,000, so it landed him in jail on a felony criminal mischief charge. The moral of this is, if you don't like a sign, you should probably just, like, call the people instead of committing a felony. Just a thought. Gary Allen, Cody Johnson, and Luke Combs are all coming up on KS95.
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0: Luke Combs on KS95, Sleepless in a Hotel Room. 434, I'm Colton Taylor. Showers and thunderstorms working their way into the lake area. Warsaw, Windsor, Colcamp, all probably seeing some rain. Stover, Versailles, Gravois area. Maybe starting to see a few sprinkles from some showers. And, of course, as we head farther south, more showers with that stretch as well into Lebanon right now, over by Buffalo and Lewisburg. And going to continue to see chances of rain throughout the evening. A look at your forecast is on the way. Plus, we'll hear from Trace Adkins, Tim McGraw, and Bailey Zimmerman on KS95.
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0: Weather Center 95, Lake Area forecast, cloudy tonight. Chance of scattered showers and thunderstorms with a low around 65. Showers and thunderstorms are likely tomorrow with a high of 77. Over the weekend, scattered showers and thunderstorms will see highs near 80 and lows around 60. Your extended forecast Monday through Wednesday, partly cloudy with highs near 80 and lows around 60. 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

0: 95.1 is KS95, Lake of the Ozarks Country Station, Bailey Zimmerman, Chevy Silverado. Closing in on 5, we'll take a look at your community calendar. The Versailles Saddle Club's having a Ranch Horse Challenge Series this Saturday at 10 in the arena in Versailles. There'll also be a Ranch Pleasure, Polls, and Mystery Event. Events will be held each month through October. 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
3: Missouri Net News. I'm Sue Danielson. Governor Mike Keogh is signaling he would not support a plan to suspend the gas tax through the end of the year. Matt Pilcher reports.
4: In a statement from his office to Columbia TV station KMIZ, Keogh says tax supports construction jobs and pays for important road and bridge projects statewide. He says pausing the revenue could delay that work and put people out of jobs, while adding there's no certainty any savings would be passed on to drivers.
3: The leader of a central Missouri Amish community wants his trial moved out of Cooper County due to pre-trial publicity. Sam Shetler is charged with manslaughter in an infant's death, as well as kidnapping, sexual assault, and human trafficking. He's known in the Amish and Mennonite communities as a healer who discourages the use of modern medical practices. A tech company has expansion plans in Poplar Bluff, Missouri. Murali Valaganti of People's Shore says the location will be their ninth in the U.S.
5: So in Poplar Bluff, today we have close to 110 people employed, and we have plans to expand to 200 in next 6 to 9 months time period.
3: The company employs 500 people at its 8 other locations. The Missouri Bankers Association says the penny shortage is easing. Jackson Hadaway says things have improved since the Fed resumed letting banks order pennies again.
6: And we haven't heard as much from any of the communities around Missouri about penny shortages probably in the last month or two. It seems like it's very much leveled off.
3: He says they've not heard of any penny shortage in Missouri in the last month or two. This week's U.S. Drought Monitor shows exceptional drought in far southeast Missouri's Dunklin and Butler counties despite recent rain, but more rain is in the forecast. This is Missouri Net News.
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3: Another former motorcycle gang member is headed to federal prison for assaulting a rival gang member. 47-year-old John Crazy Legs Hahn of Northwest Missouri's Cameron has been sentenced to 10 years without parole for assault with a dangerous weapon and aiding racketeering involving money schemes. Investigators say Hahn and a dozen other members or associates of the Pagans motorcycle gang chased a rival gang member off the road in Blue Springs, Missouri. Gang members beat and shot the victim 7 times. A University of Missouri study finds a couple of big issues when a goldfish is released into a lake or pond. Professor Rick Relier says they have big appetites.
13: They eat all sorts of things, and that impacts everybody else's diet.
3: Relier says goldfish live long and grow large. She says they also tend to make the water murky and says it's best to give away a pet goldfish if you don't want it anymore rather than release it into a natural body of water. This is Missouri Net News.
14: Missouri Net Sports, I'm Bill Pollack. Missouri State Baseball opens NCAA regional play Friday evening against Arkansas in Lawrence, Kansas. The Bears enter postseason with a 34-19 record, making the 13th NCAA Division I regional appearance in program history.
15: This regional also includes host Kansas and Northeastern, and by average RPI rankings, it's considered the toughest regional bracket in the country. Missouri State's offense continues to be powered by the long ball. The Bears have homered in 47 of their 53 games this season, and they rank 10th nationally with 526 home runs since the beginning of the 2022 season. Central Missouri baseball also back on the national stage. The Mules open play Friday afternoon in the NCAA Division II World Series in Cary, North Carolina against UT Tyler. Central Missouri 39-15, making its third consecutive World Series appearance and the 22nd overall in school history. The Mules have captured two national championships, winning titles in both 1993 and 2003. And the Missouri Southern softball team is in Chattanooga, Texas for the NCAA Division II Women's College World Series. The Lions getting started this afternoon trying to work around some isolated thunderstorms in Tennessee. Their opening play against Glenville State. The Lions looking to capture the program's first softball national title since 1992. Mizzou football announced kickoff times for their first three games. They'll open the season September 3rd against Arkansas Pine Bluff. That's a 7 p.m. kick. Friday, September 11th against Kansas, 7 o'clock from Lawrence. And then September 19th, the home game against Troy, an 11:45 kickoff. That game will serve as the official celebration of the 100th anniversary of Memorial Stadium. Bill Pollack, Missouri Net Sports.
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20: Meteorologist Jennifer Nairamore with KS95 Lake Area Forecast. Chances for wet weather low as we're moving on through the rest of today, starting to work in at least a few showers, maybe a thunderstorm through the night, and on and off again chances for showers and a thunderstorm on Friday. Climbing up to the low 80s for the high, overnight low 65, Friday's high mid to upper 70s. Widely scattered showers and thunderstorms happening both Saturday and Sunday. For the time, temperature and forecast anytime, call the KS95 weather phone at 378-2121.
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0: Ella Langley on KS95 and Be Her. 18 after 5, I'm Colton Taylor. Been watching these showers and the front line kind of dissipated a little, but the showers and thunderstorms still working their way into the listening area. Once again, that line running from Warrensburg down through Windsor into Warsaw, then a little bit of a gap, and some thunderstorms currently in the Hermitage area, just south of Camdenton, and then further south down towards Lebanon. A slow-moving system, but they're pulling northeast, so likely we'll see more showers and thunderstorms in the listening area as the evening progresses, but we'll continue to keep an eye on that. Old Dominion and Luke Bryan are on the way, plus Zach Top with his latest South of Sanity, coming up on KS95.
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0: Zach Topoint, KS95, South of Sanity. 532, I'm Colton Taylor. Zach Top, it always cracks me up because the first thing I ever learned about Zach Top was that he looked and sounded exactly like Alan Jackson. Now, every time I hear him sing, I think that. A young Alan Jackson, I'm telling you, put the images side by side, they look like they could be father and son. It's kind of wild. They have very similar sounds, the twang in their voice, all that. Both pretty big guys. I think they're both like 6'3", 6'4", something like that. So, yeah, I don't know. Just every time I hear Zach Top, I hear a little bit of Alan Jackson. Look at your forecast is on the way, plus Russell Dickerson, Jackson Dean, and Kane Brown on KS95.
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0: Weather Center 95, Lake Area forecast, cloudy tonight, scattered showers and thunderstorms with a low around 65. Showers and thunderstorms are likely tomorrow, high of 77. Scattered showers and thunderstorms continue this weekend, highs near 80, lows around 60. And looking at your extended forecast, Monday through Wednesday, partly cloudy, highs near 80 and lows around 60. This check of your forecast brought to you by Rolling Hills Country Club, just north of Versailles. It's 77 at the Lakes Weather Center, AS95.
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0: 95.1 is KS95, Lake of the Ozarks Country Station, Kayton Brown and Woman. Just about 6 o'clock. Before I get on out of here, I want to remind you Missouri State Parks is hosting a free family program on Saturday at 2 at Bennett Springs State Park. 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

0: Tyler Hubbard and Park. Rumor has it that Tyler and BK from Florida Georgia Line are actually eyeing up maybe doing some shows together as FGL in 2027. They said they've been hanging out together, and it kind of feels like the old days, which would be very cool to see.
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0: Vincent Mason, that is Wish You Well. The sky-high price of gasoline has pushed some people to start carpooling. Experts stress the importance of being pleasant, courteous, and respectful of fellow carpoolers. 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